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0: I'll take the harassment if I get one available.
1: What's that, 568?
2: Just press really 568.
1: Really
0: 568.
1: Okay.
2: I'm clear on the current call. Pass the harassment progress, make the summary.

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1: 268.
0: Can you use me on scene? Ending mileage is going to be 55950.
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1: Sorry.

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1: 568, good for.
0: Copy.
1: That's 506, green for traffic.
0: 506.
1: Hundred block of 21st Ave with Colorado fictitious 4550791 on a silver Audi. Hold on.
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0: Showing the fleet 455-0791 coming back on a silver 2017 Jeep Grand Cherokee, registered to a Diana party out of Colorado Springs. It expired 9/22.
1: Okay, I copy. Thank you.
2: You can send this call to county per my notes in line 5, and then call me out the back.
0: You're welcome.
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0: 575 special. 575. Just advising, looks like it's getting physical. The female is kicking and hitting the husband.
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0: 8217.

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1: Michelle, ACP.
0: Yes, ma'am. Can you show the patient being transported by EMS? We're finding case number and claiming family.
1: Okay.
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1: 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Well, we'll be in the back 506 on the traffic stop 800 block 21st F.
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0: Well, to everyone as well.
1: Hello, everybody.
0: Yeah, Burnham progress at 49th Street, 14 Street, 14 Street, 14 Street, 14 Street, 14 Street, 14 Street, 14 Street, 14 Street, 14 Street, 14 Street, 14 Street, 14 Street, 14 Street, 14 Street, 14 Street, 14 Street, 14 Street, 14 Street, 14 Street, 14 Street, 14 Street, 14 Street, 14 Street, 14 Street, 14 Street, 14 Street, 14 Street, 14 Street, 14 Street, 14 Street, 14 Street, 14 Street, 14 Street, 14 Street, 14 Street, 14 Street, 14 Street, 14 Street, 14 Street, 14 Street, 14 Street, 14 Street, 14 Street, 14 Street, 14 Street, 14 Street, 14 Street, 14 Street, 14 Street, 14 Street, 14 Street, 14 Street, 14 Street, 14 Street, 14 Street, 14 Street, 14 Street, 14 Street, 14 Street, 14 Street, 14 Street, 14 Street, 14 Street, Mm-hmm. Our freezer happened about 10 ago. I can't remember exactly what happened.
2: He's reporting the dogs from the resident got out here in non-dangerous area across the vicinity of the house.
1: You can confirm that the dogs showed their eyes for a while. I'll wake up in a minute.
0: I
1: got
0: you.
2: Yeah. It's looking for you. You can attach me to that.

0: dispatch, Milligan 84, copy a couple, please.
1: Milligan 84.
0: First will be Colorado 934, Union John Mary. 84 continuing. Second plate will be David Frank Ida, Sam 24.
1: 1844.
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5: In the 200 block of 4th Street, trailer plate David John Victor 412.
4: Bell units back 568 on a check roll being 718 30th Avenue, please.
1: 1845.
4: Touch one. I got
1: me. That's very fast. She's not your place. 526. 7191, Paul Frank Paul. 1845.

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0: Can you open me up a little bit, PD, please?

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1: Regarding that traffic complaint, westbound I-76, our jurisdiction ends at mile marker 29. Report that on to Lockwood and Accomplice.
0: 1852.

0: 121, 429.
1: 506, dispatch status units.
0: 4.
1: Copy.
0: You come to 421, you come to 429. 421. Yeah, I have this way, please.
1: 538, units back, copy on a harassment in progress, 1513 11th Ave.
2: 538, you can show me on scene by phone, and you can check in to a regular harassment.
1: Copy.
0: Okay, so stick on the 421.
2: Stick on the 421.
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4: Recall 269, is the male still on scene or has he left?
1: Looks like the caller doesn't know if the person is still in the area.
4: Okay, but he's no longer in the business?
1: I believe so.
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0: We had a suicide at NJC. We had someone at the jail call us in and have med en route to it. Can I show you advice of it, or do you want me to send some meds to it?
4: I should have a deputy there with 3 of them and send him to it. Is it successful or an attempt?
0: It looks like it's an attempt.
4: Copy. Just show me advice and go handle it.
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1: 230. RV is reporting a female is yelling out vehicle window with RP and her sister, calling them names. Looks like it was happening approximately 3 minutes ago. A white truck, and looks like we're gathering more.
2: I apologize. For that suicide, are they requesting law or just medical?
0: Copy, session to the room.
3: I believe they're just requesting medical. I just put the law screen on the, or a law call on the screen as well when there's a suicide.
1: Hey, firm, latest on the call as well, that the suspect left in a vehicle here last seen headed towards downtown Main Street northbound.
0: Copy.
1: Hi, Jimmy.
2: Copy, thank you. You can show me advice. I was in there when the code came out and they didn't ask for my help.
3: Copy.
4: Dispatch, Milton 884, could you add a CR and error for me?
1: Hey, for Milton, that's going to be 310-310.
4: 310, I go.
1: 1900.

0: 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Dispatch, Alt 220, you can show me en route. 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
0: And Jack. 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
1: Sir, we have a traffic accident holding at that same location here. It looks like it's a duplicate call. Would you be okay if I do those together?
0: Please and thank you.
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0: 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Did we get a tow?
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0: Looking at 84, continuing. It looks like there's an A from them, too.
1: I copy. 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
0: Stand by. 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

0: Okay, 84. 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They are in route. It should be another 5 or 10 minutes.
1: Good job. 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
1: Yes, sir.
0: 1914.
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0: Continues. Be advised, medical is responding to 218 Grape Street, apartment 32, 73-year-old female who is conscious and breathing, who is sick at 1917. That's a 25 miles. 1917. Frederick 536, 549, dispatch status.
1: Code 4, thank you.
0: 1917. Dispatch 573 current.
2: Sorry.
0: 1000 block, 23rd Ave. Boy Lincoln, young 66 black truck.
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1: Lincoln 84.
0: The other vehicle involved has a private towing route, ETA 20 pass.
2: Dispatch 1-0-9-6-4, log 2, please.
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0: 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Put me on the same phone as the meet at the.
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1: 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In 309, dispatch.
2: Dispatch, Papa 94 traffic.
0: 3100 block of 10th Street with Colorado. Charles Edward George, Mary 42. It's going to be on a white Chevy Silverado. And then off.
3: Hello, 912.
1: Confirming 100 block of 10th.
2: 390 traffic.
0: No, 3300 block, 10th Street.
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1: 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We have a traffic complaint holding Wolfgang Road 35 and 3rd Street for kids on motorcycles. RP's requesting to speak to an officer. Can I attach?
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1: I copy.
2: 568-408.
0: Go ahead, Sarge.
2: That's 408 traffic complaint. 408. Green 4 wheeler, 2 on board in a cul-de-sac. 3116 6th Street.
1: Harry.
2: This is 408.

0: actively eluded me, went through a yard, last seen northbound, 31st Avenue. He's got a male wearing a helmet as a driver and a young girl in the back. And now eastbound 7th Street.
1: All right.

0: attach me to 408. I have that four-wheeler. It is green. They are eluding northbound 23rd Ave. They ran the red light at 5th Street. Continuing northbound, I'm not following.
1: Scotty.
2: And Carson, they're continuing northbound 23rd Ave.
3: Firestone News, be advised, medical is responding to 10653 Bald Eagle Circle. We have a 47-year-old male, conscious breathing, who feels like they're going to pass out. Primary complaint, unconscious, aired at 1931.
4: Keep a loose eye on him, we're going to walk out of the same area.
2: 5-6-8, copy. Yeah, they're still continuing north. I'm taking a westbound turn now. Westbound A is in Adams Street from north 23rd Ave. 506, give us a clear channel.
1: All right. Channel 1 is clear.
0: A Street only has two exits onto C Street and then onto West 1st Street, back more back out onto 23rd Ave.
2: Back eastbound. Now they're approaching north 23rd Ave again from A and Adams Street. Now they're going, continuing northbound, north 23rd.
5: Is the girl still on the back of it?
3: Just push up in 224.
2: April.
5: 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Okay, let's let it go. 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
3: 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We attach me to the abandoned vehicle.
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7: As far as almost on scene, just confirm last direction of travel.
6: Westbound on C Street, going parallel with the tracks on a dirt road.
7: Copy. I can go to 3 and give you guys updates. I'm almost on scene.
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6: 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Hey, Dave. Westbound still. Is someone going to head to 35th Avenue and climb off?
5: 538. 537 with 538. Units from 408, give them way, way back and lots of distance. We don't want them to wreck with that girl in the back of it.
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6: Hey, friend. He's, the rails, the train rails is right, between their tires. So it's going to be kind of hard for them to get out of it or meet them over it. They might get stuck over there. 417, go ahead.
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7: RP is requesting what's the check on a child that was at the house, ran away from father, stating that he was beating him.
6: 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I can see him from way over here.
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8: 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Thank you.
7: 19, there's a
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14: 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Go the other way.
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2: Paramount advises they ran into traffic on Highway 34. ETA is now 8 minutes.
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0: Coming in route to NJCU with my adult female custody. It's going to be the same unit number and the same heading mount.
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0: You're going to be pulling into the address 718 30th Avenue, please.
2: Have a third rider on board. 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

0: Go 718 30th Avenue, please.
1: 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Look out for not pursuing.
2: Copy.
0: 718 30th Avenue, please.

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0: Copy, Rick.
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0: Probably far away, dispatch. I got.
2: Go ahead.
0: Disregarded, 26. Call that traffic complaint, 35th Avenue 4th Street, about that four wheeler. Can I go ahead and debit to your call?
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2: Safer.
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0: That four-wheeler is heading westbound on 10th Street from 39th Ave. I am going the opposite direction.
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0: I'm sure you want to follow up with 1367. Do you want me to clear you from that and put you on that traffic complaint?
1: Negative. I was just giving information on the update location of the fourth wheeler.
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5: 577, go on.
4: Let's do 85 northbound at Justin Avenue with a black Ford dually truck. We'll get your plate in a minute.
3: How are
1: 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Nice to meet you,
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0: 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RP just reporting that they have some information to add to a case at the Chelsea barrier party.
1: I got you. 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

0: Hi, 7047 Bobbin Center Place Drive. Looks like this was a traffic accident that led to a physical disturbance. One vehicle is going to be a silver SUV northbound on 47th Avenue. We're still getting further. Hi, copy. Are the parties separated? I believe so. It looks like the parties are gone. We're still trying to get further. Hi, copy. Thank you.
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0: 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Can you try to get a license plate for that second vehicle from the second RP? Copy.

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0: Both tunnels are clear of the scene. The road's back open, and you can show me clear, Robert.
1: 2-4.
2: 458, copy on a missing child. Mile marker 104, Highway 34, westbound.
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2: Copy, looks like RV's calling in saying missing sister was found and is laying on the grass off the roadway on the west side. Oh, we're still getting further.
3: Copy.
4: Dispatch, 576.
2: 576.
4: Who's the caller on that? That might be my runaway.
2: Looks like the caller is going to be Andrew.
4: Yeah, that's my runaway. Kaya Peterson with a D.

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1: 5-3, I come back.

0: 587 continuing. Looks like we have another caller for the disturbance, 47th Ave in Center Place, and another one giving 26th Street and 47th Avenue. Looks like they're all going to be related to your call. Can I go ahead and give them in?
1: Yes, ma'am. Thank you.
0: Copy. And looks like we do have license plates from one of the RPs. I'll go ahead and run them in at them.
1: Are we sending my copy along the area?
0: Copy.
2: Just 573. Can you also serve the supervisor?
3: 408, show me clear of my call. I'll be en route to 573.
0: Copy.

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0: 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Roger, 536.
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2: 1367,
4: dispatch status, peanuts.
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Sagebrush Boulevard, Waikiki Way, Colorado 928, George William X-Ray, on a gray Subaru.

0: It's phase two with 36 meters accuracy. Call takers hearing rustling and someone possibly running. Unable to hear what's on their speeding set here. Looks like we're starting to gather more. Now showing 674 Canyon Court with 14 meters of accuracy. Nice empty.
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2: 551.
1: Ours are requesting a walkthrough. There's a male loud wanting to fight, just verbal at this time. White male, gray tank top, 6 feet, bald.
2: Hang out.
1: 2018.

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2: He's West Route 568.
0: 568. PC Ronald Reagan, Van Larimer Parkway, White, older Ford, no plates.
2: Can you clear me off 458 call, please?

0: I got it. Sorry, 12. I'm putting on a suspicious Walmart West, 9204 7th Avenue. Myself and 568, we've got a circle.
1: Okay.
0: Sorry, 12. I've seen a log plate, David Frank, Frank Boy 40 on a green Subaru Outback.
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5: Go ahead.
1: Copy. 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
0: Hey, I'm assuming you guys are still tied up over there.
1: You're welcome, 27. Well, 224, dispatch status.
5: Over.
1: Copy, well, 208, dispatch status.
2: 204, thanks.
1: 2131.
4: Did you go on 421, 425, dispatch status?
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4: Copy, break. Jonathan, you need to go ahead.
6: Yes, Cypher 5. Can you show all units on scene at 336 Juniper Street?
4: 2022. Dispatch, Lockboy 113. Lockboy 113. Anything further on this call? Because I went by 656 and there's no negative on a 911 call. Abram, looks like the latest update here is that the call taker is able to get some kids on the line here saying there was no emergency. One told another one here that they was butt dialed and then they disconnected. Do we have an address where that may have came from?
1: Dispatch all 220.
0: Sorry, I'm on the plate. David Lincoln, Tom Sam 30 on a black horse getting blue neon on motorbike.
1: All 220.
4: Negative. The last update was at 674 Canyon with the meters of accuracy at 14 meters. Now no further address.
1: Hi. Can you put me on a follow-up at 304 5th Street in Alt?
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0: Probably it's going to be 3637 29th Street, apartment 7. Looks like this is referencing an assault from yesterday. The father and son are at the door, possibly armed with a shotgun, but the RP is stating they didn't see it.
1: License plate.
0: Howdy.
2: 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What code for you? I spoke to the kids. They advised that they did about the house. 724.
0: Call 214 dispatch, copy on the suspicious.
2: Go ahead.

0: It's going to be at 403 Carr Street. RP's worried about husband possibly driving by her residence. It's going to be a gray sedan. It sounds like they had a past incident. The male's supposed to have an ankle monitor. RP's just concerned that he's around the area. We'll have to check out.
1: Copy. Show me around.
0: 2025. This is all 220. All 220. Can you attach me to the suspicious? Copy.
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0: Southbound I-25, exit 240, Iowa plate, call Paul Adam 308 on a Great Horse Cape.
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0: 505.
4: 3536. I just drove by that call from the vehicle fire. Vehicle's not actually on fire. It's just broken down on the exit ramp northbound. I'm going to flip around and sit in behind. It's just a good traffic control.
1: 2-9.
3: 505, 506, I copy. It's going to be 111, 14th Ave apartment 2B. Looks like RP is reporting a vehicle that was stolen. Now it's going to be a verbal domestic disturbance. We're getting further.
2: Dispatch, 12268.
3: 12268.
0: 505.
3: Copy.
2: Can you open up an assault at the same address as my drug-related activity? And then put me on scene with that at NJC, please.
3: 587, dispatch status.
5: I copy. Do you need a CR for that one as well?
3: What for?
2: Not yet.
3: I copy. 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
1: 4536.
4: If you're still on the phone with that RP, if he actually thinks his car's on fire, maybe it's logical to get out of the car and not to sit in it.
3: 505.
1: 25.
3: 505. Looks like this is going to be a dispute between RP and her ex-boyfriend over control of the vehicle. He's currently refusing to get out of the vehicle. It's verbal only at this time.
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0: Update to my call, the juvenile's running southbound through the field. She's got some mental health issues, possibly suicidal.
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3: 100.
2: Greeley is requesting assistance on a missing child. It's going to be called 363 on the Greeley side, mile marker 104, highway 34 westbound.
3: Searching route, moving to Houston.
2: I apologize. Let me confirm on the location. It looks like we have some officers going to the quick trip. Stand by one. First runner 100, dispatch.
3: 100.
2: It's going to be the quick trip on 10th Street. I will attach you to that secondary location.
4: Project units, be advised, medical is responding to 2515 Alvacet Lane for an 82-year-old female, conscious and breathing, who is sick, aired at 2035.
0: Everyone advised.
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5: 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You'd be looking for a dark gray Sonata.

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3: 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I've got a juvenile female in custody. She possibly took a bunch of Benadryl.
0: In the 8000 block, Wells County Road 49 with Colorado license plate, David George Ocean, Nora 99.
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2: Meet 260, copy on a harassment in progress at mile marker 245 and a half and I-25 northbound.
0: Dispatch, how fast?
4: 20 minutes ago.
1: Okay.
0: 260, you can put me on scene by phone. Copy.
2: 22.
0: Can we confirm what location RP is at for this call?
1: We were given 111 14th Ave apartment 2B. Possibly the phone was pinging near 145 14th Ave.
2: Me 260 dispatch.
0: What? I'll copy. There's call number that says she's in contact with Evans PD. Can we confirm?
2: We still have the RP on the line. Would you like us to transfer to you?
0: Hey, Evans, I'm like
2: 237.

0: I'm not seeing anything in the call. Looks like it was clarified during EPD, but emergency police dispatching about the vehicle. So she's not in contact with Evans.
1: Okay, copy.

0: Well, please, ready the session.
1: Dispatch 506, we're in contact with 2 outside of 145. Fourteen
0: Guys. I have a non-injury TA, East 24th Street and Fern Avenue. RPs are reporting a vehicle hit a concrete ditch used for irrigation. It's going to be a 2-tone blue-white Ford F-150 single cab. No injuries are being reported. Okay.
2: Copy. I'll be alert. Can you move by state?
0: Yes, sir. 458, dispatch.
3: 458.
0: Is it code 4, and do you need them routine or emergent?
3: Code 4, routine is fine.
4: Dispatch, Johnson 847.
3: Johnson 847.
0: Copy.
3: We're parked on the road here. I think we're at 83rd Ave.
4: Yes. To confirm for this traffic complaint, the RP exited and the vehicle continued southbound on I-25.
5: That's an affirmed caller. The RP is the one who exited.
4: Copy. You can show me advised. I think it forward this on the state county.
5: 2040.

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1: Roger, go ahead.
0: Five, six, we were able to get the vehicle pushed off the intersection. Driver's going to wait for a private tow.
1: 24.

0: 2100 block of 27th Street with Colorado David Frank Lincoln King 26. It's going to be on a maroon or purple Ram Dakota. Looks like 21.
1: Hi, David. My apologies. I'm on a 901. Can you confirm the block range on 27th?
0: Fine. 6100 block 27th Street.
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0: I accidentally attached myself to a call. Can you clear me off? Put me back on screen.
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0: Looks like the follow-up at 911 East 25th Street Lane is the same RP for the meet at the PD that 506 was attached to earlier. Can I go ahead and dupe the call so that we just have one?
1: Hey, Farm.
0: Coming to you.
2: Meet unit to clear and copy on a trespass in progress, 5656 Ranch Street.
3: That's me,
2: 251.
3: Please repeat that.
2: Hey, firm, clear and copy on trespass in progress, 5656 Ranch Street.
3: 251, what are the details?
2: RV said people are moving items from the property here. Looks like it started about 6 minutes ago here. Caller is third party, showing that four people going between the finished house to carry things out to the construction area.
3: Please, I'm in an outpost. Can you please clear me from the fence?

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3: 251.
2: 1000 block, 14th Ave, California plate, 9 Lincoln, Ida King, 586, Silver Sedan. Just updating here, there's no known weapons involved here. We have four suspect information in the call here. We have a white female, early 30s, gray shirt, Hispanic male, early 20s, black shirt, Hispanic male, mid 20s, black shirt, and last is a Hispanic male, late 20s with a gray shirt.
1: 2500,
2: copy. Copy, Brie.
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0: 458 to South Associates.
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0: You're welcome, 2 minutes.
2: That's in 252 dispatch.
3: 252.
2: We have a request for supervisor holding at the PD from the medical examiner. Can I show you the visor?
3: Show me a visor.
2: 251.

0: 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This is occurring over the phone, and RP is en route to Fort Collins with a car potentially following behind her. Will you send this to Fort Collins and have an officer call her as soon as possible?
1: Sorry,
0: 251-260. Do you need to step up?
2: 251, you can hold me in the area. Dispatcher, you copy your...
3: Dispatcher, 568.
2: 568.
1: 254.
0: 251, I didn't copy. Do you need me in emergency?
2: You come for now.
3: Can you please pray at me? Show me how suspicious. 700 block 38th Avenue Place. 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
0: 736.
1: According to the call notes, that is a negative here. They were reported to have arrived on foot.
0: Thank you.
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2: Dispatch 458.
0: 458. Little County Road 48 and I-25, southbound on ramp. The David Lincoln Frank, Team 66, Colorado, on a gray Hyundai.
2: I'll be en route to UC Health. Juveniles being transported there also.
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1: 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Oka Lost Alpha is clear for V251 at 21R2. Oka Lost Alpha is clear for V251 at 21R2.

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2: Hey, Roy.
0: I'm just up the road from me. Do you need any assistance?
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2: 7-1.
1: Well, is offering assistance. 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Would you like them?
2: 5-1, I think we'll be good for now. Thank you.
1: 2106.
2: Two for eight, that's negative there. Code 4 for now.
0: I got it, thank you.

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1: 211.
0: Two-five-one, this building is clear. Keep the channel clear. We do have one more house beside us.
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It's on a gold or silver RAV4. I don't know.

0: myself and 568 are going to be walking with some witnesses to a house where someone involved in an earlier failure to yield with a quad bike lives. We'll advise an address here in a moment.
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1: 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County 10, I'll be in a copy on disturbance, 1128 6th Street, Apartment 1.
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3: 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You can do them together, attach me to that clearance, call Sam, and set me a second.
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0: Going to be Mama for 116 westbound Highway 34 with Colorado Adam Henry Paul, John 40 on a Ford F-150.
1: Thank you.
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0: 5 Just passed County 30 traffic.
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2: 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Confirm what kind of call you're going
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2: Yeah.
1: Same location, no contact with one male, one black over khaki. 4-4, 570. Can you start towards the pile A18?
2: Copy.

0: Is that up in 255 traffic?
1: That's in 255.
0: Lincoln Road 18 and 49, Edward King, Queen, 041.
1: Tom, 36. Kingsbury 622, dispatch status.
0: Go for
1: it. Johnson 830, dispatch status.
0: Go for it.
1: Tom, 37.

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1: Alt 220, is that status?
2: Code 4.
1: Alt 222. 20, Alt 27.
0: Attempt to contact 3 times. Can you serve me a unit that's a bit closer than Alt 261?
1: Avery. Go
2: ahead.
1: It'll be NS Mike Wall 252 on a check wall being 33215 Highway 85 at the Red Coach Inn.
0: Dispatching 312, I can head that way. What kind of response do you want? Wall 93, Wall 252.
1: Go ahead. I copy. Routine response.
0: Email on tech, please. 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

0: 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We're in contact with both parties and we're code 4. You can clear.
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2: This is 12,000 block, Wolf County Road 49, Colorado West. Lane Charles Edward Baker, X-ray 71, Silver Jeep.
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0: 173, is that?
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2: This is 268.
0: That RP is not answering.
3: 263.
1: Dispatch, 7845. 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
6: 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Can we ask you roughly how long baby's been in the vehicle?
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0: Just touch one once. Are you anywhere in contact with them now?
1: I got you.
2: It's natural to for it.
1: John.
2: Somebody else get fire headed that way, then I have a way to get into the vehicle.
1: Aver. Crewmate, 4-4, dispatch status.
2: 4-4.
1: 21-42.

0: Miss Hatchlock, but we lost that traffic.
1: No, we lost him.
0: Well, County Road 4 and County Road 37, Colorado, Edward Frank George, Mary 88.
2: 248, dispatch.
1: 743. Call 248.
2: Looks like the baby's been in the vehicle for less than 10 minutes.
1: I bet, thank you.
2: 248.

0: LaSalle 868, this is copy on a trespass in progress, 400 South 2nd Street.
1: 868.
0: RP reporting males breaking into storage units.
1: Copy. Is there a number for how many people?

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1: Go ahead.
2: Please receive 22 this way, Travis.
1: Couple.
2: 2947.
0: They're perceiving he's seen one person, but there may be multiple. Last is walking down alley furthest on the south side.
1: Copy. I am arriving on scene. Can you start me a second?
0: Copy, break. Available units back for Sally at 6-8 on the trespass in progress 400 South 2nd Avenue Street. Available units back for Sally at 6-8 on the trespass in progress 400 South 2nd Avenue Street.
1: Dismiss Cruise 8-4.
0: Cruise 8-4-4.
1: I can pretty much have a call and you can test it at South 2nd Avenue Street.
0: Okay.

0: Dispatch Alpha. I'm prepared for a rolling disturbance tail white sedan westbound the alley between 6th and 7th Street, see Malacca, trying to jump out the door.
1: Confirm location.
2: Dispatch Jersey
1: 44. Jersey 44.
2: What was possible to tell me?
0: Vehicle was last seen westbound 1200 block alley between 6th and 7th Street.
1: Nice copy. What's alley? Is it okay, dispatch?
3: It's a white full-face pickup truck. Female is trying to jump out of the front passenger door.
1: You can see it. Are you anything emergent or routine? You have Jersey coming your way.
4: You can go ahead and cancel him. I'm in contact with the RP, and it's one of his own people that's renting from him.
1: Copy.
5: That's 506. I'm going to have that white pickup. It's traveling northbound on 13th Ave from 5th Street.
1: Copy. Jersey 44, do you copy? Copy.
2: I copy direct. You can for me.
1: Phone number, Dave.
5: Dispatch traffic on that vehicle in the 300 block of 13th Ave. Can be Colorado David Robert Nora, Queen 5-1 on a white Chevy Silverado. I don't know.

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0: 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Post one adult, unit 533, beginning mileage is 9579.
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1: Metro, 3352.
0: Highway 52, going to road 12 and a half. David Zebra, Zebra, Norad 92.
1: Tony, how are you doing?

0: 573, it's gonna be 1715 28th Street. Looks like RP is yelling with girlfriend. It's a verbal disturbance at this time. We're still getting further. Copy, and I'll get you a second. All one's available.
1: Johnson, 845, dispatch status.
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4: 8000 block of Polk County Road 49 with Colorado license plate. Edward Adam Thur, Frank 93, the flagship.
5: Quickly to the Northern Joe Complex. I'll be back and route to my police department. Show me a test, please.
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6: Okay, I was, looks like a white little minivan. Edward Queen Boy Paul, 97.
5: Did fire clear off of their hazmat call?
2: Negative, we still have 3 units on scene, but I'll confirm if we can clear it.
5: Copy, thanks.
6: We're still going eastbound on 16th Street. Turning south on 18th Ave.
2: I got copy.
6: Dispatch 458, we're parked on 18th Ave near 16th Street.
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0: 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Frigid 544. The Highway 52 and the Exxon with Colorado, David Frank Mary 702 with a black Buick.
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0: 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Johnson 845, dispatch.
1: 845.
0: So I have your traffic stop from earlier at the World Camera 48 I-25. Did you want me to leave it on board or could I clear it off?
1: I didn't need to back to me real quick because I can't announce.
0: Talk to you.
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3: Yeah.
0: 9-3-2.
2: Lock and cancel the line. 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
0: Copy, thanks. You can clear it off of our screen.
2: I copy. Evans 173, units on senior search status.
0: Go for it.
2: 2159.

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1: I got it. I broke.
2: 6 minutes on top 4.
0: Transgender.

0: His version was 2-4.
1: 2-4.
0: Door's open, the baby's okay.
1: Okay. Five four six, any units back, copy on disturbance. 542 North 11th Ave, Lot 17.
0: 546.
1: It's going to be 542 North 11th Ave, Lot 17. Looks like kind of advised a male was beating a female in a vehicle. We're still getting further.
0: 546, copy.
1: Copy, I'll get you back when I can.
2: Or we attach me to that.
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1: I will be contacting you guys back down approximately 1900 block 28th Street with four individuals.
0: Sorry.
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1: What's my turn? 408, she's saying that she's outside trailer 18.
0: Advising of a triple being holding 22744 County Road 33.
2: Okay, I don't know the trailer numbers in here. I'll try to find them.
1: What's your angle?
0: RP requesting welfare check has just asked for a divorce and he's now making suicidal statements.
1: We'll pick it up here in a sec.
0: 22, sir.

0: The thing the suspect's vehicle is a black SUV. That's the only one that's parked on the east side along the fence.
1: Okay, I'm at the SUV and I'm at trailer 18. I do not see the people being chased. Oh wait, they're gonna be a little bit further south of me.

0: 408. I'm out with two. One's on the ground at Taser Point. The other one's uncooperative.
1: I'm great. I am channel one clear for 408.
0: Dispatch 487. Dispatch 4, I'm being told the female was inside the trailer.
1: 487, ready.
2: Please turn me back at the North Mount Complex. Sending mileage is 9584. And clear me off this call, please.
1: 27. Dispatch all 220 traffic.
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1: Activity at the Conoco off of 85 with temp tag 836-2234 on King Ranch 4.
0: Dispatch 408. Whoever our third unit isn't coming, we've got two on the ground now at Taser Point. We need one more here, code 3.
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0: Oh, 224.
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2: Put me on a traffic complaint, 256 northbound in Gilcrest Break. I just had a motorcycle pass me at 115 miles an hour northbound, if you could advise LaSalle and possibly Evans.
3: Windsor units, information only. Medical's responding to 4748 Romney Rock Drive, 69 drug male, conscious breathing, has fallen, air 2211.
2: 2211. And dispatch 5096, it's going to be a dark and colored ninja style motorcycle.
0: Thank you, Duff.
2: And dispatch 5096, I attempted to stop it, but it fled from me. I was not pursuing.
0: Thank you, Duff.
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1: 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I'll take a second unit 20. 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
0: Whole 100 block of 8th Avenue with a gray or blue Chevy pickup. Let me do a 10 tag in a second. Dispatch 529, 10 tag is going to be 8529753.
1: Copy. Rising of a traffic complaint from Platteville. Last was a mile marker 256 highway to break northbound. It's a dark Ninja Star motorcycle going 115 northbound. Platteville 916 was unable to stop.
2: Okay, I'm on the highway now, waiting to see.
1: 2215. Well, 220 is this.
3: Code 4.
1: 2215.

This is all physical. Here's this one. Can you please clear me off the back and show me unavailable? I'm not. Turn to the scene.

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1: Okay.
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1: Yes, sir. We have a well 261 requesting you contact his work cell.
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3: Lawville 916, copy on a disturbance at 208 6th Street.
4: 916.
3: RB is reporting mail is hitting a truck at the back of the address. The black Ford truck, still gathering more at this time.
4: All right, start me a second.
3: Copy, buddy.
1: Units from 408, we have a female victim from the assault or disturbance on North 11th Avenue who is still missing. It's going to be a Hispanic female wearing a leopard print dress and one high heel shoe. I have the other shoe. She should have injuries. No idea where she went from this location. End of Ola.
2: 912. 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

0: Probably it's just be advised here. It looks like the suspect has left the scene. Our latest update here, we're on Highway 85, Black and Platteville, going to a 306 Oliver Lane address.
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0: Been in touch with a TA in 3, please. I believe it's the same one from this morning, so I'll be in that routine. 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
1: Lambert 16 and Lambert 5, Colorado, Rider Ocean, Sam Adam, Sam Ocean 3, Silver, Tamara.
2: 2-2-9.
3: Well 248, well 209. This vessel runs for it. Well 248.
2: 509, go for
3: it. The TA that you guys had this morning in that same spot, do you know if they towed that vehicle away?
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6: Sir, Constantly.
4: Sorry.
3: 2035.
6: 912, where are you?
7: I'm in the basement of the house. I'm coming through the back door or the front. 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

0: 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Nothing came through. Dispatch, 573, Trevor.
1: 573.
0: 916, same traffic, saw key, nothing came through.
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2: Just to be clear, for Flat Hills call.
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2: Yeah, that's fine.
1: 210 dispatch.
0: 210.
1: Just advising, they have one in custody.
0: Copy, routine.
1: 2217 and 224
2: on scene.
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3: Flatville,
2: units from
3: 284.
2: How many more do you need?
1: Dispatch
3: 24
1: on
3: the
1: south.
3: 248, there's a lot of backup. 248, repeat, just need 3 more.
1: And 3 on the team, the rest can slow down the routine.
3: Copy.
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3: 12243, 12248. Can you lock in sensors for trailer 14 and we located the female who is missing?
1: Copy.
3: 12243. Can we get that
1: scene? Can we use it for Spanish? I'm sorry, can you repeat that? Can you write on scene? Can we use it for Spanish, please?
5: Hey, 577506. Hey, just let me know if and when I'm good to release this guy.
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5: 5-0-4.
1: Copy. 545? 545. Second unit, please. That'll be an attack 545 on a suspicious 917 35th off court.
5: 529.
1: 529, I copy.
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1: 575.
3: This residence is going to be clear.
0: 265.
3: Just last 248. If we got additional units coming, I can cancel it, right?
1: It's going to be at the King Supers on 11th after a white male, 50 to 60, wearing a tan jacket. It looks like he's kicking a mobile camera in the parking lot and threw something at a car.
3: Other responding units, see you copy direct.
1: 975.
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1: Copy.
7: Just last 1024.
1: Go ahead.
7: I did a fire closer in Seattle's crash. Is there any updates on why it's a prior crash or if

It looks like we sent AVCOM fire. It's going to be their jurisdiction for fire. That's why it's closing out on our side. Per previous calls I'm looking at, it looks like it's a previous accident, but it was already tagged from this morning at like 9 o'clock.

0: dispatcher, two two four. Can you just, when AdCom gets on scene, like, can you guys update? Can they update us if it's a prior one?
1: Over.

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2: Five
0: 7 3 in a unit track, copy on the servants, 2201 8000. Can you set medical to our location? We're doing routine for the moment. The 35-year-old male, conscious breathing, taser implants.
1: Is the scene go for them?
3: 505, I'll be around.
0: What's up for next?
1: 2204.
4: Well, 243, low 248 on south. Can you meet me on county tech, please?
3: Nothing.
2: 505, I copy. It's going to be 2201 8th Avenue. Looks like several groups of people screaming and yelling in the alleyway across from that address. How are we getting further?
0: Dispatch locked in 224.
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1: Copy, break.
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0: 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Local law, south, this coast, 42245. 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
2: 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Well, 224, dispatch.
1: Well, 224.
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0: 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It's going to be a red Mustang.
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0: Did you have a CR to this and both units will be clear?
1: Affirm. 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
0: Negative, thank you.
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1: All 220 is that says.
2: Well, 248.
1: Code 4. 2254.
0: You can clear me, Robert. I'll be back in center primary. Thank you.
2: 2254.
3: 251, you can please clear me. Sam, coming back from my jurisdiction.
2: 2254.
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2: Hey, firm, that will be 653, 653.
4: 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Thanks,
1: Coach. South LV holding at 21253, County Road 74. Can I show you advised?
2: 2255.
1: 2255.
3: 546, this is SSB now. Dispatch,
5: Loudest
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1: 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Go ahead.

0: I was able to get a hold of the Caleb Robinson party on my call. Can you have a corresponder attach and reach out to Caleb via phone? 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
1: 101. Hey, Pavilion, stepping on a shot fired. 320 23rd Ave apartment. A is in Adams 7.
2: Please attach me to the check while being in Adams and show me how to see my phone.
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5: Hi, copy. It's going to be 320, 23rd Ave apartment. Diaz and Adam 7. Looks like RP's hearing gunshots outside and screaming. Heard a disturbance prior. There was a female screaming from this apartment before hearing the gunshots. We're still getting further.
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5: Copy. Dispatch
8: 545. 545. Yeah, dispatch to the shots there. Copy.
1: Dispatch
8: over 46. Evans 166. You pressed for my call.
1: Attached
8: to
1: 2 of my 4th. Okay.
9: John, time 832, 830, is this my status?
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9: 2257.

0: Cross country, mate.
1: Bye, Frank.
0: Can you confirm with the RP? Was she hearing screaming coming from A7, or is that where she is?
1: She was hearing the screaming from A7. The shots fired were coming from outside.
2: Dispatcher, that is 166.
0: Copy.
3: That is 166.
2: Dispatch, really 538.
1: 538.
2: Our department's on scene. We'll be forcing entry in the garage door.
4: Can we get a description of the male that she saw leaving the apartment?
3: Okay.
1: She doesn't have a description.
2: Okay.
5: Dispatcher, please don't clear off medical stage. Vehicle coming to me. A vehicle just took off from one of the apartments.
1: Copy.
0: 414, what direction do they go?
5: It went south to the dead end, so I don't know if it's going to go out into the like area back there. It's turning around right now, and it's going to have to come on our way.
2: This is going to be 568 clear channel.
1: All right. Flying into channel 1 is going to be clear for 568 at 2300.
4: Dispatch, alt 214, citizen contact.
3: Alt 214.
4: I'll be at the Northern Plains Public Library and alt. Out with an adult female, black hoodie, gray sweats, flip-flops.
3: Yeah. That's out, 220.
2: Especially 566, I'm put Queen, Union, Edward, Nora, Nora, 87, I believe.
3: Out, 220.
1: Copy.
3: You attach me to 214. I copy.
5: Need someone to come with me to the RV.
2: Units are responding. There's a red Durango heading northeast in the apartment complex. It's not stopping for us.
6: I have spikes in between two cars.
0: Okay, units arriving on scene in the neighborhood of Arizona 5th Street and 23rd. Go to 21st and 5th Street. And then I need 2nd Street and 23rd all covered.
2: Units responding, we've got approximately 4 males getting out of the car.
3: That is 173.
2: In contact with the male.
6: Okay. Then you are east, away from the vehicle.
3: Okay.
5: Units from 414, it sounds like that vehicle probably came from our target address.
2: Copy, it's backing up now, there's 2 more eastbound.
5: I saw one of them hop the fence.
2: We need units on east.
0: Units, come to my car. We're going to set up a felony stop on this Durango.
6: Agree with you. Set it up.
5: On 21st Avenue Place and 4th Street, spots. The suspect is in between 317 in the backyard.
4: Be mindful, I got 2 that are on foot.
0: Dispatch, right there. We have 1 at gunpoint. She's compliant.

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2: 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Dispatch on traffic. 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
3: Dispatch, Rarget is saying they went into 317 21st Avenue Court. In the backyard. I'm out in front of the residence.
2: B Parish in Charlotte with David Zebra Young, David 69.
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0: 576-505, push up to 2nd Street, 21st Avenue. Break. I need the next unit at 21st Avenue Place in 2nd Street.
1: 576 is at 21st Avenue on 2nd Street.
0: 581 can be at 21st Avenue Place in 2nd Street. 81, hold.
2: Dispatch, Ian 312.
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4: Pleasantville 916, units on scene, dispatch status.
5: Male in the backyard of 317, he was last going southbound. I did not see him hop the fence to continue south. Again, he was last seen in the backyard.
3: Ian 312, repeat.
2: I have two plates whenever you're ready.
3: Go ahead.
1: 505, 526, and Fox parking to the south of us.
4: Pavel 916, units on scene, dispatch status.
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0: Copy, near you or near my car's GPS?
4: 2306.
2: Both are going to be out of Montana. First one will be Paul Adam 27816, and the second one is going to be also out of Montana 371172 for us.
3: Okay.
1: South of 4th Street.
0: 505, copy. Break. Arctic 505, confirm the address of the house you saw. 317 does not exist.
5: It's in the cul-de-sac where 4th Street becomes 21st Avenue Place in that circle.
0: So I see it. Break. We need another unit to come back down to 5th Street from 23rd Avenue and go east, and then you're going to take and sit at 22nd Avenue with a long driveway that goes north to that backyard.
1: 511 and Rock.
5: Is anyone in contact with a Valerie?
7: 85568 is. We have her detained right now. Brick. Units on this, the male will be a Jose Nunez party.

0: the house, if you go on 21st Avenue North and then take a westbound turn onto 4th Street, go over to the turn, and it's going to be the corner house that backs up to the where the truck or the vehicle was left.
1: Okay, 505 copies. We're here at that address. Do you still have moving or no?
0: Again, I don't know if he hunkered down or if he went out of view, but I'm not seeing him. He was last seen southbound and then went out of view near the house.
1: 505 copies. Great, Parsley, can you come back with that drone and start canvassing in this area thoroughly? We're going to have units on foot at that address and moving.
0: Copy.
2: Units from 506, Jose Nunez, date of birth 11/05/78, shows to have two bent horns.
3: 505-566.
0: Okay,
3: come over here to 313 21st South.
0: Are there any units behind the address to the south? I am seeing a heat signature south of 317 and 2130.
4: 573's hit up north, 22nd out from history.
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1: 12-4. 526-505, I'm at the 317 address, so somebody has to come replace me. So I can come to you.
4: 2309.
5: 581's moving to you, I'm just to the north of you.
0: DFR is returning, I'll get one back and route shortly.
2: There also looked to be like a shed in 313 21st Avenue place that he possibly could have gone into.
0: Units from 414, can someone please confirm who the female you have in custody is?
3: Hey, from 414, 560 calls Valerie. How do you say your last name?
6: Zoria.
0: Hey, can you please find out where her kids are? Because supposedly three small children live with her.
4: Kids are supposed to be in the house.
0: Copy, we're not getting an answer.

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4: Sorry, are you closer than Johnstown to Fagel?
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2: Dispatch, 268.
4: 268.
2: We can clear both of those traffic complaints off the board.
0: Five five five one. We're in the 2130.

0: Ian, 312, does that set up?
1: 312, go for it.
0: 2316. Severance 417, dispatch copy on a follow up 832 Cliff Roseway.
2: Portion, go ahead.
0: RPA is requesting contact from an officer reference the child runaway.
2: Copy, can go ahead.
0: 2316.
3: 505, 573. 05.

0: I had a neighbor on 22nd Avenue saying that there's an abandoned house, 401 22nd Avenue. Said a lot of people trespass, get onto that property very easy.
1: Hey, copy. We're in the rear of 2130. It appears empty, but there's a open green belt that runs directly behind this property from west where the contact was to east at 21st Avenue.
0: Copy. When you guys have a chance, we should probably check this property out.
1: 505, do you need any additional units? So far, we've only gotten permission from the two houses, and DFR showed a heat signature, and I'm just waiting for them to be back on scene to check.
2: DFR is back on scene.
0: Take 573, we can check out 401 22nd Ave.

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1: 317, 4.
0: 3 1 3 0, sir.
1: 912, 4.
0: 3 3

0: Okay, sonst geht es noch was.
1: RFVFR Arctic 505, that address 573 at is going to be just south of that actual house you saw the heat entrance, so good bet.
2: Of course, thank you.
0: Copy 243, dispatch status.
1: Come forward, thank you.
0: Sorry, 319.
3: Yeah, I'm seeing some heat signatures in the trees south of it, so I'm trying to see if it's related to a house or not.
0: Term 545, just be advised that we have no charges for the individuals, other than possible warrants if they have them.
4: What 107, dispatch status?
2: 24.
4: 2219.

0: Is this what you meant?
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0: We release Joliet.
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0: Issue me on scene.
1: I got you.
2: If any units are still over at the 401, I'm not seeing any heat signatures for a human. Do you guys want me to still look or kind of clear out?
3: You can clear out, thank you.
1: 529, dispatch.
0: 529.
1: Do you still need fire and EMS to stage?
0: Negative, they can clear.
1: Copy.
0: Just 549.
1: 529.
0: You can log at that. The same female is going to release.

0: That's really 43.
1: See you in the car.
0: 43, preempt the route to the end.
2: This has really high heat rate, clear from high slot.
1: Copy. 5945, preempt the route to the end. 414, same traffic. 414, I got it.

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1: 408.
0: Regarding the train incident, do we know exactly where, what location the person was laying on the tracks, just so we know where to actually look for them?
1: I'll see if I can find out. 545, I'm going to be in route. I would.

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1: Dispatch, what's your name?
2: I'm Salt Lake City. 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
0: Can you show me South 2nd Street and Crystal River Road with Colorado David Victor Paul John 85 on a silver Hyundai Elantra, unknown on?

0: Dispatch 12-5, we'll be on scene at 10th Street and the railroad track crossing. I'll be on foot attempting to locate.
1: 5-5.
2: Hi.
0: Next unit to go to 8th Street crossing and check there.
1: 5-2-6.
3: Anybody else coming to the train incident, slow down. We can go through your responses, sir.
2: EM312 dispatch says.
0: And the next unit is to go up to 5th Street crossing and check there and start working south. We're going to use this as a grid.
2: EM312 dispatch status.
4: 414 will be there.
1: 3044.
2: 2326.
3: Unison 408, someone get with the engineer, find out where the person was laying. They will be laying somewhere near where that was, rather than getting out on foot and searching blocks and blocks.
0: 505 will be out with the engineers. I've got, 505's got the person, they're laying underneath the train, they're still alive. So EMS emergence says 10th Street crossing, come south.
5: Dispatch 3568. We've got the male has a amputated right leg, I believe so.
2: Copy.
3: Dispatch 408. I'm on scene 6th Ave and 10th Street.
2: Copy.
0: Dispatch 505, he is trapped underneath the train. I cannot get him out. I need the EMS and fire here emergent.
2: Copy. 505, confirm, where exactly are you on the tracks?
0: I am directly south of the crossing on 10th Street between 6th and 7th Avenue. I'm 5 trains down, or 5-5. Trails, double amputee.
5: Okay, fire's pulling up on scene this.
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0: To be advised here, we have another disturbance here at 212 Buck Rake Boulevard here. It looks like it's been upgraded here. The RV has all the stuff under exit house here. And it looks like they were verbally arguing. Currently separated, but can I show you advised?
1: Copy.
0: 2329.
1: Dispatch 173. 173. Dispatch 1123, some advice now. Can you make corresponder 101 primary and clear both units off the next one? Corresponder 101 will still be attached.
0: 2329.
2: I got.

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1: Enter.
0: Is your truck the one sitting in the roadway? If so, can you give your keys to somebody to come back here so we can move it so the ambulance can drive down there?
1: Yeah, I agree.
0: Never mind, we got a key.
1: If somebody wants to drive it down the track towards us, we can have some light, that'd be great.
0: I couldn't copy. We're trying to get the ambulance down to you now. We're just moving all the police vehicles.
1: Okay. We have me attached to 545.
2: Copy.
1: Dispatch 529, pre-empt for suspicious.
2: 529.
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0: We can shut down, thank you.
2: Traffic. Okay, so I'll be at block to State Highway 52. I'll be out with Colorado Frank Nora William, Lincoln 44. It's going to be a silver screen.
1: 2034.

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1: 20 235.

0: If you can have an available unit, go check out that disturbance just to ensure that there was nothing physical and to make sure it's before. I'm going to be tied up on this for quite a while.
1: 546, dispatch status unit.
2: 2338. 44.
1: Howdy.
2: Available unit to assist Platteville on the disturbance at 212 Buck Rake Boulevard. They are tied up on a different disturbance. Just want to make sure it's code 4.
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1: Hi, sir.
2: Meet 251.
3: We're looking at Sam. Are we attached to that minimal process?
1: Howdy. 251, if there is not available unit closer, I can check on the disturbance. Do they want routine or emergent?
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0: 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If they can just go routine and if it's a verbal, then just clear it out as long as they're separated.
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2: 2239.

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1: Copy that. 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
1: Will you hit that train of Platteville call in route as well?
0: 2240. 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
0: 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Bridget 547, dispatch status.
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0: Any Halloween copy on disturbance at the 7-Eleven, 1401 9th Street?
1: 573.
0: 545, clear sale. Copy, it's going to be at the 7-Eleven off 9th Street. Looks like RP was on the phone with an employee and a male came in and started a fight.
1: 573 for both.
0: Copy, break. 265 dispatch, are you also in route for the disturbance?
2: Yeah, I finally hit clearance on that one.

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0: have two juvenile females on board. Starting mileage will be 4282. Get to an endpoint here in a second.
1: Okay.

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1: Dispatch Kingsbury 622 traffic.
2: Kingsbury 622.
1: High 76 westbound, mile marker 37, with call letter temp tag 837-1702.
2: 2347.
3: Anderson 529 on the disturbance. We're going to be looking for a white Dodge sedan, possibly. The male is Hispanic male, 180 to 200 pounds, 5'8". Buzz haircut, dark colored shirt with dark shorts, and he was intoxicated.
4: Dispatch, hold 242 traffic.
0: 243
4: and 8th Avenue with Colorado Edward Frank Mary, 719 and a gray. Check him up.
0: Charlie Frank.

0: Highway 85 and 31st Street with Edward Queen Robert, Tom 27. Should come back to a Nissan SUV. I don't know.
1: 2249.

0: can you hear me?
1: Give me a call, my work. No. I'm calling us from the TV I'm heading to.
0: Copy.
2: This is Ian Churchill.
3: Ian Churchill.
1: Thank you, 9 Arctic, meet on 3.
2: Well, juveniles have been dropped off. Ending mileage is going to be 4283.2.

0: Yes, sir. We have medical headed to 1092 Longs Meadow Street for a 13-year-old male conscious breathing having a seizure, but there is a responder safety of a 2-officer response at all calls.
1: Copy. Go ahead and preempt the call I'm on and attach me to that. I'll be headed that way.
0: Okay.
1: 2251, level 912 direct.
2: 251.
1: I tried to call the number right now.
3: 7417 Eaton 312. Do you need a bag for that?
2: Copy. Looks like I found a single left.
1: Yes, sir. If you want to head this way, hopefully it's not much because it's medical, but that would be fine. Head routine's fine.
3: Copy. Dispatch, you copy?
0: I copy.

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1: 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I'll take your case number, no need there. No, we were out by the door.
2: Any available units copy on a traffic accident and the injuries, 2800 block of Highway 34 bypass eastbound.
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2: 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Bye. You'll be in a tobacco well 252 on a loud party. 31253 Wilk County Road 74.
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0: Yes, sir. I'll be at 711 off of State Highway 52 and Frederick Way, Colorado. David Nora William, Nora 07. It's going to be a silver Honda.
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3: Cocaine, Red 49, Highway 34, George Nora Tom, 814 out of Alabama.
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Platteville 916, dispatch status.

0: He entered to the bus. Rising of a vandalism in progress, 3rd Street, Park Ave.
1: Go with the details.
0: After reporting teens vandalizing a truck by the park, so you're seeing that the officers were looking for them earlier, walking 3rd Street Parkwood now. Eastbound on 3rd Street, northbound on Fountainwood.
1: 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I'll see if I'm needed here.
0: I got that.

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1: 1214. Go ahead.
0: You want me to head down there?
1: Yes, please.
0: Copy. Just want to show me around.
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0: Just by saying, it looks like Gabby's stating that, seeing two walk westbound on 3rd Street towards the park, stating that they keep trying to get into vehicles.
2: Gabby.

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0: Yes, sir.

0: 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Be advised. Medical is responding to 2481 East Stage Coast Drive, Unit A, for a 38-year-old female who is conscious and breathing and sick, aired at 010.
1: Triple 8, show me that.
0: 010.

0: It's 972190.
1: Yeah. And I'm from down here.
0: Can you show 166 for the adult female in custody?
2: Dispatch 529.
1: I copy. 529.
2: We have traffic on a vehicle at 545 logged 1300 block between 10 and 11th Street. Charles, actually, Sam Nora 89.
1: Charlie.

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3: Copy.
0: Can you air me at Platteville Station number?
1: At this time, it looks like Platteville does not have a case number. Platteville 912, would you like me to generate one?

0: Pottville, 912 dispatch.
1: 912, go ahead.
0: Well, on this call, we don't currently have a Pottville case number. Would you like me to generate one? Johnstown's asking for one.
2: 505-526.
3: Go ahead.
2: UP's driving in towards you guys.
1: Hey, sir, go ahead. I did try to self-generate. I didn't know if it popped up, though. Can you go ahead and error that number for me as well, too, please?
3: Copy, thank you.
0: A firm, that's going to be 250-250. Johnstown, do you copy direct?
4: A firm, thank you.
5: This is at 0214.
0: 013.
6: 0214.
1: 912, I also copy, thank you.
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6: I copy.
0: 014.

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0: 2-4-2. RP reporting, adult son is having a psychotic break from schizophrenia.
1: North 11 Avenue and O Street with Colorado Adam, Ocean Nora, Nora 57 on the blue hashtag.
2: Copy. Any weapons?
0: 0-17. Negative, and the subject is not violent. He's currently in the kitchen.
2: Copy and roll. Can you take me, please?
0: Okay.
3: Dispatch 109.
0: 10954.
3: You can attach me at 932. I'll be around.
0: Okay.
4: 6 minutes in traffic.
0: Okay.
1: Dispatch 1-2-4-2 update, please.
0: Okay.
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0: 932.
1: That's going to be Adam, Queen, Henry, Nora 57, Lucifer.
0: Okay.
2: Is there a co-responder on in Greeley?
3: 529-66, channel 3.
0: That's the negative.
2: Copy, negative.
0: 0-2.

0: I'll be clear from this location. I'm en route to NCMC for medical clearance. Continuing mileage, and my custody is still cooperative.
1: Yeah,

0: dispatch 10932.
1: 10932. Copy. It's going to be for a 23-year-old female that took a lot of meds at 1730. Family is with her. She is going to be dizzy, and we're still getting further, but it looks like the family is with her, but she took a lot, quite a few of medications.
0: I see there's a caution. Can you air it, please?
2: I copy. Do we have a car responder available?
1: I can try and get one for you.
3: Pressure with that of mental health issues, schizophrenia, maybe confrontational.
2: Right, okay. Copy, and at this time, she's took a bunch of medications at this time.
3: Your turn.
1: That's Aspirin. She took them around 1730. I don't believe she's taken anything since then, but I'll confirm with that call taker.
2: I copy, and the party is at this call address, correct?
1: That's Aspirin.
2: I copy. Due to the unknown status of her, I'm going to be in route code. Will 932 copy?
4: Stay routine for now. Dispatch 1293. Is Med going to stay?
1: Looks like Med's en route. She is with family. Her family is with her at the residence at the call address.
4: I copy. Great. Yeah, well, 252, stay routine.
2: Copy.
1: Is there anything?

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1: thanks.
0: 024. 529, dispatch status.
1: 529, code 4.
0: 024.

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1: Just advising, it looks like that party does have a, does not use it against anyone, but the stab hole in the picture.
0: No problem. We're in contact with you, okay?
1: You're talking.

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1: 253.
0: Just confirming, can you confirm the last four of your work cell?
1: 1715.
0: Copy, thanks.

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1: Hello, 224.
0: Good afternoon, service.
1: Yes, sir.

0: 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Confirm code 4.
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0: We'll use Highway 60 and Traders out with Colorado. Frank Henry, looks like David, Lincoln 99, red Toyota, stopped with hazards on.
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1: 832.
0: RV's reporting that the son is going through mental health, came over, and is not right. They're requesting no lights and sirens here. Let's see if we're gathering more.
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0: 032.
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1: Drove the area. 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You can clear me, Sam, please.
0: Zero, dude.

0: 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Copy out of traffic accident with possible injury. Located on Road 21, Highway 392 for a rollover.
1: 2:30.
0: 12:55.
1: Special 252.
0: 252.
1: 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I think going clearance stand. 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
0: Copy.
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0: 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Traffic accident unknown injury. County Road 21, Highway 392.
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0: I-76 westbound, mile marker 38, Colorado license plate, Frank Nora William Adam 10.
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0: I'm gonna have two dogs that are running to my table in NOCO.
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1: 1-9-5-4. Copy.
2: Is CSV still needing assistance on that TA off of 21 and 392?
1: Not my answer. Good.
3: Can you run an especially a lot and see if it's involved in any recent tears?

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1: Go ahead.
2: Go ahead.
0: No, here's on point. This was ran this summer of last year.
2: Copy, thank you.
0: 106. State is still requesting sins. We do have troopers in route and deputies. They're just wanting jurisdictional confirmation on that accident. 529, dispatch status.
1: 729, 736, correct.
3: Okay, copy. You can attach me and I'll be around.
4: 529, go for
0: it. I got it. Copy.
3: Alright.
1: You see an area?
3: Negative, I'm about to clear.
1: And copy, who's it?
3: 261, hold 252.
0: 581, dispatch copy on at the Bash Western, 2563 29th Street.
3: Go ahead. 581. Should be a one clear.
0: Looks like there's a black Chevy Malibu sitting in the parking lot, possibly not, I guess. I hope.
3: 581.
0: 106.
5: Just 573, attachment to last, make me primary.

0: Hi, Los Angeles. Hi, Los Angeles.
1: Oh, hi.
0: Referencing the accident from earlier, Union Pacific is on the line wanting to know if you're able to resume train traffic.
1: Hey, from there.

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1: 1293. That's in 255 dispatch status.
0: Rising of a traffic hazard, County Road 45, Highway 34, eastbound for a deer that was struck and is in the roadway.
2: 255, I'm going to work.
1: One of them.
3: I copy. Can we see if Cruzy's available to anyway that?

0: Well, just requesting assistance on a traffic hazard. It's going to be a deer that is obstructing the right lane of traffic eastbound, County Road 45, Highway 34.
1: Stand by, I just have somebody approach me.
0: Back up.
2: Dispatch 493.
3: Andrew.
2: Jersey Consist River, I see well 261, pick that up.
3: Hey, Kirby.
0: Jersey 46, dispatch. Jersey 46, dispatch.
1: Stand by.

0: Okay. I just had a citizen contact me about that same traffic hazard. Is Weld still wanting help with that?
1: That's negative. Weld 93 is saying you just went.
0: Okay.

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1: Windsor 954. Windsor 954.
0: The vehicle is going to be in a ditch. It's going to be east of 21 and 392. This won't be ours.

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0: 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Still getting
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2: No, I'm Park, and second was caller Adam Queen 0, stay in for it.
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0: 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You want to update the call address? It's going to be eastbound about mile marker 114.
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0: 200 block, 9th Avenue, silver BMW, no plates. I don't know. It's a BMW 328.
1: Mm-hmm. Okay. Fort Lupton units responding. It's going to be verbal only at this time. The mom is saying that it's okay, but my RP is stating that he does not believe that his siblings are safe. They're all going to be downstairs. RP is separated from them per hour.
2: 217, copy, sure, both units out.
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0: Can you show me advise that traffic complaint and notify CSP, please?
1: Okay. We're left in 217, unit on scene, dispatch notice.
2: 217, both units, go 4.
1: Okay. E251, dispatch notice.
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2: Keysburg 622.
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0: Time call continuing, Evans 173.
2: Johnstown 832.
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1: 832.
0: Burn City 521.
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0: LaSalle 868.
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1: 837.
0: LaSalle 868, the time call.
2: Dakota 421.
3: 421.
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3: 531.
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3: 417.
1: 547, I'll be on traffic as well.
0: Time call complete, 136.
2: Go ahead with traffic.
1: Yes, sir. 7400 block, State Highway 52, Colorado Charles King Lincoln Victor 90. It's going to be a white GMC pickup.
2: 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Time call continuing, Dakota 425.
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0: 888. 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
3: Okay, sound. Then I'll need that.
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2: Wander again.

0: I'm code 4, but a person, a security guard came up and said there's somebody passed out in the 900 block at 3rd Street. Can you send an officer over there to check on him? Well, check 1 may have pulled up with me.
1: This is Dr. Doctor 7 code 4.
2: Copy, looks like 43 is out with you.
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0: They'll go check on him.
2: Okay, copy.
3: Dispatch, can I inquire Robert on traffic there, right?

0: We have about 2400 north of 6th Ave with a white Dodge pickup. Looks like Colorado 60302, Henry Young.
1: Howdy.

0: request earlier, 483.
1: 483.
0: Open up a well check, please, 1000 Third Street. Oh, no.

0: Able Johnson, you to respond on a medical assist. Echo 3425 Sandalwood Lane. This request is coming from Loveland Fire needing law to respond for an arrest. Echo.
1: Yeah, fine. You show me my food.
0: They're advising they just need routine.
1: Copy that. I'll be routine.
0: Yeah, 145.
1: I'll be in there as well.
0: Johnson, yeah, I apologize. I stepped over you there. Repeat, badge.
1: Hey, 10, you can attach me. I'll be in
0: there for that
1: as well.
0: Hey, 10, just confirming that you don't need
2: cars
0: as routine.
2: Evans 190, dispatch status.
1: 190, code 4.
2: Okay. Right, copy.
3: Dispatch, Johnson, answers here.
0: Johnson, I do too.
3: Can you confirm for the PA attachment and then I'll call again, huh?

0: Greeley 581, our units are back on the unlocked 1750 Greeley Mall, apartment D208.
1: Place 73. I'm clear, Jim. What's after that?
0: 573, copy.
2: Have you been crashing as well?
0: Copy, both units. RP seeing a friend is staying with RP and ex-girlfriend is banging on the door.
2: I don't know. I'll be fine.

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1: 252.
0: Can you take a look at the AOA from CSP at County Road 21 and 392 about that accident?
2: Copy 529 status.
1: Copy. I'll take a look.
0: Copy, thanks. 148.
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2: Where's the ambulance at?
3: Johnson 837.
0: 284 out of plate, Edward Georgetown, right in 90.
3: What are we doing?
1: I'll find out.
2: Okay, just make sure I come in immersion. He's having difficulty breathing.
1: Happy. Point three, can you confirm, are you in the 1000 block of 3rd Street?
2: I am.
1: Copy.
0: Special 252.
1: 252.
2: Two, 26543.
0: Change this meet address to the Windsor Police Department. I was sent over to them for the Windsor officer that was on scene.
1: 265. 152.
2: Yeah, start this way when you get done.

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0: My computer just crashed, so if you have anything, if you'll just air it until I can get it back up.
1: Okay, sir. We have a noise complaint, 558 Ellingwood Point, of a vehicle with loud music.
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1: Copy. Mr. Safety is requesting a call from you when you responded to the accident, County Road 21 Highway 392. It's going to be the AOA of the PD.
0: Okay, copy. I'll get to here in a second.
1: Okay.

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1: 736.
0: RV's reporting that him and the girlfriend broke up, and now she's making suicidal remarks, say they will get in the car and go into oncoming traffic. It looks like we're still gathering more at this time.
1: I copy and route.
0: Okay, Tim. Crazy, 46 dispatch status.
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0: Sounds like that is the case here. We're reporting that caller is not on scene here. They're a third party caller. Sounds like the apartment might be where the party is located.
1: One copy, thank you.
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0: Can you log an internal temp of 69 degrees? And then can you do me a favor and log external temp, please?
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0: RVN's reporting there's a 50 leather house, a black Honda Accord, and it looks like people have been out there for more than an hour, female standing by for the same amount of time. She's described as a female in her 20s, black pants, a gray hoodie, and a bag.
1: Hey, come in.
0: 210.

0: Alt 214 dispatch, copy on a trespass in progress, 41220 Ryland Ave.
1: Go ahead.
0: RP reporting, there's a white work van that drove on site and parked near a work truck.
1: Copy.
0: 215.

0: 14 dispatch. 577 dispatch, let us get up. 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
1: Copy.

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0: 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Edward, Adam, Charles, Paul, 6-4.
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0: I'd like to be in contact with the vehicle on the Sillywood Point call. Copy, plate.
1: Done.
0: Colorado Edward Queen Tom Frank 28 should be on a silver Chevy.
1: I copy.

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1: 34.
2: Mile 214, sir.
0: 329.
3: Good.
2: Rising of a traffic accident, North Highway 85 southbound on East 1st Street.
3: Copy. Show me the bus,

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1: Copy.
2: Arrows fast, 529, suspicious.
1: 529.
2: 1200 block alley between 9 and 10th Street with 1. What?
1: Confirm 1200 block of 9th and 10th.
2: Confirm 1200 block alley between 9 and 10th Street.

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1: 573.
0: Last known direction of the 828 was eastbound 30th Street from 23rd Ave, 3 on, appeared to be all due north.

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0: 35-47 traffic. Ready 5-7. So we'll be at the 7300 block, State Highway 52. Out with Colorado, Edward Ocean George, Union 36. It's going to be a black SUV.
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0: 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Block of 16th Street, Frank David Henry, Adam 73, it's a black Blanco. I don't know. Sorry.
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0: 483-585, copy on a suspicious at the Days Inn, 5630 10th Street.
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2: 585.

0: It's like possibly a scam. Looks like RP's getting phone calls from a party trying to scam them at this location. Party stated they would also send someone to the location.
1: 485. 585.
0: Okay.

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0: Can you force log me off of the storm report?
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0: Just that's right here, we're going to have to be at
1: hand. 4 left in 224, unit to back on disturbance, 2364 Mountain Sky Drive.
2: 5-7, good traffic.
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0: 529, we will have two detained. 217.
2: Hi.
1: RP's reporting the stepfather is drinking and throwing things downstairs. Looks like the family disturbance here, no one has any access to weapons, so gathering more.
0: 217, copy that.
1: 217.

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1: Okay.

0: Yes, ma'am. 12-24, any suspicions?
1: Different.
0: Turn 16, turn 31, it's going to be a white work truck. I'll get you clean in a second.
1: Okay.
0: Differential 240, copy plate.
1: Go ahead.
0: Car, David, a young Frank 35 on a white Chevy.
1: Sorry.

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1: Leon 312.
2: This is 1224. I'll be in contact with you.
1: All right.
0: Can you generate a meeting case number for this alt call? No need error.

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0: 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Evans 101.
1: One one zero watch.
0: I copy. Evans 123.
1: 23.
0: Evans 173.
1: 73.
0: Evans 190.
2: 90.
0: Piers 846. 7417.
1: 417.
0: When's your 932?
3: 932. 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
0: 837.
1: Frederick 531.
3: 531.
1: Frederick 547.
2: 547.
1: Daytona 425.
2: 425.
1: Firestone 713. Hawkeye 113. 113. Milliken 88.
4: Probably.
1: Frederick 529.
0: 529.
1: Hudson 255.
2: 255.
1: Me 251.
3: 251.
1: Gladville 916.
2: 916.
1: 335. All units code 4, time call complete at 335.
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1: 47.
0: Automatic crash notification here. Phase 2 is within 36 meters. Looks like we're still gathering more, but we didn't make contact.
1: Copy, still be a
0: problem. Please do not.
1: 5312, traffic.
0: Roger, good, bud.
1: Is your one in route?
0: 3-3-9.

0: Frederick 529, Frederick 531, can I have one of you check East Frontage since we don't know where this is?
1: 529, I'm East Frontage, I'm guiding right now, all advice.
0: Copy, thank you, sir.

0: 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Trigger.
1: Dispatch, I'll do 14. 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
0: I got. I'll do 14, sir.
1: Go ahead.
0: What's the time frame on those status checks? Like, this is going to be every 30 minutes. Do you want every hour?
1: Enough.

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0: 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I've just traveled all the way north on West Frontage, but haven't seen anything yet, and I've got EMS out here as well, and they've turned off their lights. I'm going to head back down south to see if anything has shown up or not.
1: Copy. I'm headed south from Gowdy.
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0: Yes, sir. You can clear all units, SAM, UTL.
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0: 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I'm in the channel 1, 4, 350.

0: 5547. I'll be at State Highway 52 and the I-25 southbound on ramp in Colorado. Lincoln OSHA Adam 059 is going to be a black Honda pickup.
1: There is, dude. This is Cheatin 312. We have another vehicle pulling up on scene.
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0: Do you guys have choice towing the number and for the rotations for tows?
1: Ian, 3-12 is
0: back. Sorry.
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0: Copy, stand by on that just for a second.

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0: 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We have a medical alarm notification here, no patient information at 409.
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0: Was it the A firm? Looks like we're attempting to contact them now. Looks like we got some the patient information of the subscriber. Actually, looks like the call taker just commented that they did answer.
1: Copy, thank you. I'll still be around.
0: Fortune. Firestone 713 dispatch.
1: I see the call though. Moon will hear me, Charles.
0: 411.
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0: 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I'm trying to locate a juvenile. He's about 5'7", probably 16, 17 years old, wearing old black.
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7: 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He ditched me over here. He went in the middle area. If you want to watch the outside, I'll go for a walk.
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1: 242.
0: Highway 34 eastbound, just east of County Road 17 with Colorado Edward Quinn Victor Mary 95 on a 5G.

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1: 454.

Windsor units information only. 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
1: Okay. Toll 214.
2: Milliken, yes, be advised. Fire is just lying tonight. 5-7, 44, 48, lift assist. Looks like it coded out in Pro QA and had a ball call, but it is just a lift assist.
0: The road's reopened. You can clear, Walker.
1: I copy.
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0: Our view of the female saying she has no idea where she is and sounded worried and disconnected. We were unable to reach them back. The base is within 134 meters.
1: Yeah, 4.

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0: 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Johnstown 810.
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0: Johnstown 837.
1: 837.
0: Frederick 531.
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0: Fire. 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
0: Frederick 520.
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0: Preston 60. 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
1: Twenty-800 block of 10th Street with unreadable temp tag is going to be a silver F-150
2: 6-0-2.

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1: 68.
0: In the 9000 block of Welcome to Road 49, southbound, Holy Victor, Zebra, Union 32.
1: 603.
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0: Can you reopen my bird alarm and reattach my phone and show some contact with me right now?
2: 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It's going to be a white Chevy. Sir, sir.
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0: Looks like we have a 26-year-old male, conscious breathing. I believe he's having an overdose.
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1: Go ahead.
0: I've seen that traffic up there. That's going to be Howard Gross 6 by now. P-145-6-8-8-8-8-8-8-8-8-8-8-8-8-8-8-8-8-8-8-8-8-8-8-8-8-8-8-8-8-8-8-8-8-8-8-8-8-8-8-8-8-8-8-8-8-8-8-8-8-8-8-8-8-8-8-8-8-8-8-8-8-8-8-8-8-8-8-8-8-8-8-8-8-8-8-8-8-8-8-8-8-8-8-8-8-8-8-8-8-8-8-8-8-8-8-8-8-8-8-8-8-8-8-8-8-8-8-8-8-8-8-8-8-8-8-8-8-8-8-8-8-8-8-8-8-8-8-8-8-8-8-8-8-8-8-8-8-8-8-8-8-8-8-8-8-8-8-8-8-8-8-8-8-8-8-8-8-8-8-8-8-8-8-8-8-8-8-8-8-8-8-8-8-8-8-8-8-8-8-8-8-8-8-8-8-8-8-8-8-8- 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
1: 640. 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
0: Second Campbell, Colorado temp 831-2549.
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1: 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That's 202.
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0: What's that?
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1: 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They're checking in. Just a few minutes.
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1: 25.
0: Highway 85 northbound, 31st Street with Edward Tom Sam, Frank 76, Blue Nissan Central. 1 on.
1: 15.

0: This is Lifeguard in City 502. Yes, ma'am. Good morning. Can you take Garden City 521 off the board? He's the OW, and then show me UA on call, please.
1: 718.

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1: Yes, ma'am. 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
0: 732.

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0: 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Would you like me to cancel the call?
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0: Highway 14, Pawnee Road, Colorado, David Robert, Mike, Whiskey 90, Silver 4.
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0: 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Gold City Avalanche.
3: 738.

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1: Really 498 dispatch status.
0: At 46.
2: 44.
0: 740. Dispatch 419 Vortex traffic.
1: 419 Vortex.
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0: 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Stella Rosa and Grand Mesa, Frank Adam, Mary John 37 on the dump truck.
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1: I'm going to be 2400 block, 32nd Street. I'm going to be out with a female, black over black.
0: Roger, 546, dispatch status. 749.
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2: 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I'm not showing them on duty.
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0: I'm 758, Howard to Brooks Apartments. 1,035. Are you still in the phone with the RP, Michael?
2: That's negative.
0: Copy, thank you.
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1: 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What kind of call do you want to put on? Suspicious.

0: 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Colorado, Edward James, David, William 13, no black Toyota.
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0: 822.

0: 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Suicide, North 1st Avenue, East C Street.
1: Please back to 231.
0: 231.
1: The impression of suicide showing up.
0: Copy. The RP kit's giving the address of 109 North 1st Avenue, which is not validating in CAD.
1: Copy, shut me up.
0: E26.

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0: 3-0 currently is taking something that we're talking over us.
1: Groovy 485, Groovy 476, copy on a disturbance at 5580 29th Street.
2: 485.
1: What are you taking?
2: 476.
0: Traveling.
1: Looks like it's going to be taking a place in apartment B as in boy, 10, son and girlfriend are fighting. Well, 2-1 dispatch.
0: Well, 2-0.
2: 485.
1: The RP is saying that he did take meth. For further, it does look like they are currently separated. The girlfriend is going to be in unit C as in Charlie.
0: Copy, is that what you're saying? We know that he's overdosing for sure.
2: What about copy?
1: 828. Really, 559 units on scene dispatch notice. 231, she's not.
0: Okay.
3: 828.
1: 828.
0: 828.

0: Well, 213, dispatch.
1: Oh, 213.
0: Our RP's all over on the line here. I tried getting a hold of them for that info, and it's line busy.
1: Gosh, busy.
0: It's busy.

0: For the units en route to the disturbance, be advised that the male party is saying if the cops come, he will kill himself, and unknown if he has access to weapons.
1: 45, copy.
0: 834.

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1: 845.
0: It Evans 177, dispatch.
2: Okay,
0: that's confirmed. Flight alert.
3: Cautious, breathing, communicating verbally, but physically unable to move right now.
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1: 485.
0: You can catch me as suspicious.
1: 846. What's that from the 946 traffic? 946. Seven Street at Elm Street, Benham Union, Boy 34 on a black Acura. 846.

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1: What?
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1: 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Greeley 498, units on scene dispatch status.
0: We're just going to have the roadway there on County Road 21. If it's on her property, that's going to be Wells County.
2: 1-2-3-4.
1: Copy. My day is staging. Do you still need them? 855?
3: 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We're just going to try to make contact now for shift.
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1: Well, 233.
0: It's going to be for oil field traffic going across our B's property.
1: Figure out.
0: 9 o'clock.

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1: One zero two.
0: Can I show you guys that officer safety alert on that address?
1: Yes.

0: dispatch 476. Yep. Okay. One side of the
1: animal.
2: Dispatch 167.
1: 67.
2: You open a civil call at the SO. Show me attached. I won't need any checks or anything.
1: Yeah, no, too.

0: 3498 in one unit to clear and copy on a burglary alarm, Sunlight Townhomes, 506 16th Street.
1: Morning.
2: 158.
0: Looks like it's a residential alarm. It's going to be a motion general indoor camera office building.
1: All right.
0: 902.
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1: 45. 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
0: For that traffic hazard, if you guys have advised public works, you can clear it off the park.
2: Good.
1: Right. No, actually, can you confirm the address for fire?
2: It is 109. Just look for the patrol vehicles and be down that little dirt driveway.
1: Copy, 908.

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0: They're requesting a check while being, the person in question has expressed suicidal ideation and harming her two sons. It does say she's threatening to slit her throat as well as her son's throats.
1: Okay, that's a good one.

0: 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It does say that she did have a pocket knife. She claims she has put it away.
1: Okay.
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0: Yes, Santiago is off the 11th Ave, out with a female. Possibly a male?
1: 9-4-2.

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2: Please clear me, Sam.
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0: 2 units to clear and copy on a train accident, mile marker 113, highway westbound.
1: Morning, 8.
2: 558.
0: Looks like female off the side of the track saying she was hit by the train.
1: 58.
2: 558.
0: 19.
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0: 919.

All Windsor units, medical is in route 1255, Honeysuckle Court for a first party 88-year-old female, conscious and breathing for chest pain at 920.

0: Ready units going to the train accident. Be advised, the train is not, I repeat, is not on scene.
1: All right.
2: Automatic copy. Do we know the status of the panel that was hit?
0: 725 units on scene status.
3: 4.
0: 921. Looking into that now.
4: Is that 356 COVID?
0: Project
2: 546. 558. Anything, was it hit a vehicle or hit person? You need to work on that as well.
4: I'll be playing Conan, Colorado, Queen Charles Tom 563 on the dump truck.
0: 921.

0: It is believed that her that was hit, coming from the outreach program, they believe her to be homeless.
1: Dispatch, please.
0: 120.
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0: Sorry, they went north on a, sorry, south on a path before I could turn around and get to them. I'm just going to be in the area looking.
1: 929. 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
1: Hey, everyone.
0: Talk about RP. Sounds like the patient is stable. He just needs medical. I'm willing to go to the hospital with medical. Can you relay the medical opinion law enforcement and let us know?
1: Copy. Thanks, everyone.
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0: 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Thanks. First and first, it looks like it's a Illinois David John 65708 in Black Jeep.
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2: 185, code 4. Can you start me a second routine, please?
1: Copy, break. Hello, Wayne, it's back. Evans 185 on a drop at South 37th and 35th Avenue, routine.
0: Well, 231.
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1: 245.
0: I-76 eastbound, mile marker 31 with Kansas 093, Adam King Robert. Dispatch Evans 16, Robinson.
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0: 951.

The NXP highest medical zone route to a 100 block of Wilmington Route 36 for a 45-year-old female, conscious and possibly having a heart attack.

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1: Go for it, thanks.
0: 956.
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0: 845.
1: Is there a direction of travel on a traffic complaint?
0: Buckley 112 dispatch.
2: 112 dispatch.
0: Could I look like there's a direction of travel? Yes, sir. I have Kronk and route ETUs 20 or less.
1: Would you mind asking the call taker to get that important information, please?
0: Yes, sir.
2: I copy. Thank you.
0: 956. For the 845, just advising it's going to be northbound.
1: Copy. Thank you. Appreciate it.
0: 957.

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1: 412.
0: 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Charles, Nora, Edward, Nora 84.
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2: Reference to the RP at the PD, or did he just call you guys?

0: unknown, and it looks like the phone number's wrong. Do you want me to have the call taker confirm the phone number?
1: I don't know. I was going to ask.
0: Nathan.
1: Dispatch, Tacoma 433, pre-air for parking violation, please.
0: Tacoma 433.
1: Flying Circle Boulevard at Jones Court with Colorado David Zebra Zebra, Lincoln 07.
0: 10 o'clock.
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0: 217.
2: I-25, Cimarron Drive. Just wait a second.
0: 10-1. Well, 3-0, dispatch, that is.
1: Thank you.
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1: 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Okay. 946, dispatch status.

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0: Are you able to assist Johnstown on a mental health crisis, 366 South Parish Avenue?
1: Affirm, do they want me to respond in person or by phone?
0: 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Tell my one, I'll check.
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Relay units be advised, medical is en route to the N Town Motel, 1803 9th Street, for a guest who is in the bathroom, doesn't think she's breathing. 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
0: 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Tell me the hourly.
1: Two-three-one, let's be affirmed. The vehicle comes back clear after on a red 2012 Chevy to a Ralph Smith. I have a taxi and take a look.
0: Thank you. I'm good for.
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1: Charlie.
0: On the medical assist echo, it looks like it is an obvious code black, and we're requesting PD to be there.
1: I should be at NCMC on this train accident with...
0: Copy. May I show you advice for now?
2: 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We'll go to that other call.
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0: 559.
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1: Okay, I copy.
0: 1020.

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1: Go ahead.
0: Now, we have checked the town hall and the PD, and no one is here. Can you advise?
1: Poppy, they did not give a phone number.
0: Okay, I guess we're clear to work.
1: 1021.
2: Just pass back 1-12.
1: 1-12.

0: regarding that request for supervisor. Can you request information on a subpoena? You can go ahead and close it out.
1: Copy. Firestone 7-Eleven, dispatch status.
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0: Charleston 871, copy on a meet at 471 Grange Lane.
1: 871.
0: RP's reporting weeds and trash not being maintained.
1: Copy, please attach me.
0: Copy. Can I show, also show you advice of a parking complaint, 1124 Sanders Drive?
1: Yes, thank you.
0: 1023.

0: two Louisville units to copy on a mental health crisis with weapon in need, 4414 Garnet Way.
1: 245, any clear, Miss Sam, and serving route.
0: Copy, son did not pass a drug test, having a mental episode. The type of weapon is a skateboard.
2: Okay. 1026.
0: Just my shot,
2: 112. 112. Tell us where you go.

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1: The tow truck has the vehicle.
0: Copy, thank you. Blackwell Lancer 1.
2: Just need me to check.
0: Two 45, do you want a back from Blackwell Lancer 1?
3: Yeah, that's fine. He stays medical as well, please.
0: Copy.

0: 1965, me in Platteville 921, be advised. We have an open line. Things are becoming very violent.
1: 245, I'm advised and I'm aware of this address. Can you also advise the corresponder they're aware of this address as well?
0: Copy.
2: Frontline 412, dispatch status.
3: 412, 400. Meet 245, Firestone 740. Let me vacuum down the road.
2: 1026.
1: Yeah, if you want, and then Platteville, you can cancel 740 block post. Hey,
2: Greeley Force 76 and 1 unit clear and cop on a mental health crisis with weapons at 2818 E as an Echo Street.
4: Vacuum Echo, be right.
3: Dispatch copies. 476. All right,
0: copy. I'm in route.
1: 1027. 45, you can show me code. I'm quite a way.
0: 1027.
2: Looks like the husband wants to hurt himself. Still gathering further. It does show that he has a small kitchen knife.
1: Dispatch 845, you can clear that bin off as well, so take care of.
0: 1027.
2: 476, be advised, it looks like it's going to be a Hispanic male, 83 years old, wearing white shorts and a gray pants, and I will try and get you a second.
3: Okay.
2: 1028. Any available units to Greeley 476 on a mental health crisis with weapons at 2818 E as an Echo Street.
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0: Me 245, Firestone 740. The son is outside wearing black jeans, black shirt. He's currently trying to break the window.
2: 1028.
1: Copy, right. 740, when you get there, he's not going to dock you. He's probably going to walk away or run away with you. So, you want to be
3: honey, copy, sorry. You say he's going to try to run away from me?
1: Yeah, most of the time he's just run from us and won't talk to us, but it depends on how he's feeling.
3: Okay. I'll do my best.
1: Johnstown 844.
0: Johnstown 844.
1: Can we get an ETA on the corresponder? Dispatch 558.
2: 558.
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6: 7-1.
0: Did you have traffic for dispatch?
6: Negative.
0: 1029.
3: Sorry, that was me. 7-1 and 740. Do you want me to do a code to this?
6: If me's requesting a code response, if they're needing that, then yes.
3: 245, can you advise?
1: 245, 5 yards, yeah, I'll be at the position.

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0: Highway 52 and entrance to Pearson Park with Colorado temporary 8372940 on a blue Kia sedan.
1: 1035.
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1: I'll beam out to that traffic accident. 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
1: Go ahead. Is that in 309, clear to
0: copy. Looks like they made contact with the driver stating they were at East 168 and I-76 about 2.5 miles east of. Then the line dropped. Fire has closed the call.
1: Copy. I'll go see if I can find it.
0: 1037.
2: 245.
0: 245.
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0: Charlie Sunshine 40. Can we get one more unit up here, please?
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1: Copy.
3: And just pass me 245.
1: Go ahead.
3: The son's in the backyard. He currently has a shovel in his hand, but he just walked around to the east side of the house. I can't see him anymore.
1: Copy.

0: 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Is that us or Lockbuoy?
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2: 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Again, 731.
3: Just to confirm, are you on the west side or on the south side of the road?
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0: It looks like crash occurred on the westbound roadway, and then the vehicles ended up on the north side.
2: 4 left in 251, dispatch status.
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3: I copy. I'm showing if it's on the north side of the road, it'll be counties. If it's on the south side, there, it's going to be Adams County.
1: Good. Thank you.
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0: 711.
1: Hey, if you're in this area, would you just come up here and sit on the east side over there on 9.5? He's just up on the fence. I don't know if he's going to try to jump over or what his prerogative is.
5: Dispatch 476. Do we have anybody, a Spanish speaker, that can attach?
6: I will look into that now.
7: Hey, if I might add that way, I'm over at the state park right now. It looks like 7:38 is a little closer break. 7:38, can you head that way up there? It can be closer.
8: This coordinate I can attach coming from downtown.
9: Yeah, copy.
2: 1041.
1: 245, 260, I'm on outfield. 260, I copy. And 711, either way, if we can just have the unit on the east side of the house there, backs up to 9.5, just in case he jumps over and takes off the shovel or whatever he's going to do here.
6: 498, dispatch.
0: Go ahead.
6: Do you want me to clear you from the echo?
7: Yeah, A-firm. I'll start floating that way, but 7-3 is just south of the neighborhood.
0: A-firm.
6: 1041.
1: I got it. Thanks, sir.
10: Dispatch 1389 traffic.
2: Well, you made it, man.
10: Turn around 378 and 65th way of Colorado. David Robert King, Edward 51 on a blue Nissan top corner.
2: 1042.
1: Dispatch, me 245. Would you run the Hayden 42? I believe he's on probation, but would you advise?
2: Copy.
1: Dispatch, Lockbuoy 112.
2: 38548, match status. Lockbuoy 112.
1: 04.
2: 1042. Lockbuoy 17, match status. 17, dispatch status.
1: 04.
2: 43.
1: Have we gotten a better location? Cleared from 168 east to mile marker 29, and I'm still not finding it.
2: 1043. Negative. The ACN location was meter of accuracy, 2600 meters.
1: I'll go check westbound, see if was the westbound correct.
2: Copy.
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6: Please come to the
2: scene.
11: 1043. 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Do you need me to step up or is your team good?
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3: Please
2: clear me, Sam.
1: 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It's routine. You're just sitting on the fence on the east side. Jump off and run off or what is it?
3: 1044.

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0: Can you change this to a code violation, please?
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2: Can you bring me in and reattach me to the mental health crisis?
1: Copy.
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1: 738.
3: Okay, 4412, do you need me to come back?
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1: 1045.
2: I'm just going back in with the co-responder to make initial contact and see where it goes from there, but it should be fine.
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0: Three 45, 360. I'm on 9.5 of fire, so I'm letting off your hook.
4: I got it. We'll advise you. Probably clear here in a second, but things seem to be calming down a little bit.

0: 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Dispatch, level 921 traffic.
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0: 1003. Greeley 559, dispatch status. Greeley 559, dispatch status. How long would you like to extend them for? Thank you.

0: 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Can you open me up for harassment? Use my PD for the address for now. And can you assign me a case number, please?
1: Well, do the agree to such status. Copy.
2: Well, 23, code 4.
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2: Code 4.
1: 1054. Mean 309, that case number is 681 at 681.
0: Copy, thank you. And can you update the address of offense as 230 Prairie Court? And I'm code 4.
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2: 550.
0: Dispatch, Justin, I told you you're redispatched. Crisis, help me see.
1: Looks like RP was walking her dog, heard someone screaming, then a male started walking towards RP and yet yelling at her. RP was able to get away.
2: 10-56.
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3: 10-4, will you preempt me and attach me to 5-5-6 call? 5-5-0, sir.
1: 10-56.
3: No, this crash is going to be counties. You can have it to look at if you're actually crashing. And I'll be clear soon.
2: We copy.
1: Units going to the suspicious at Reservoir Road. Looks like the suspect is going to be a white male, 35 years old, green shirt, khaki shorts, medium build.
4: Dispatch corresponding 702.
2: 5-5-0.
3: 574.
1: 10-56.
2: Corresponding 702.
4: Senator, can you attach me to Nate's call and I'll be on that?
2: Thank you.
1: Suspicious. It looks like he was heading eastbound.
2: MD-245, units on scene, dispatch status.
1: All 217, dispatch status.
2: 550, copy for both.
1: 257.
0: Go for
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3: 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Frank, idle 5043 on a gray TMC train.
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0: 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Dispatch
2: 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Can you pre-emphasize on anything on the screen, please?
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4: Copy that.
3: 2500 block of 11th Avenue with Charles King, Queen, Libra 8 lines on the blue lacrosse.
2: 11-5.
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0: Can you show me en route to NOCO Humane Lambert Campus?
1: We'll do this. We advise that fire is en route to Wilkinson Road 49 and Wilkinson Road 10 for any commercial vehicle fire.
2: 245, 260. Come in the back, are we?
1: I'm in the center.
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0: 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We're unable to locate the collision. If you want to advise state, fire
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0: 7-10. I mean, 245 units on scene status.
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2: Dispatch 4 left in 221 traffic.
1: 221.
2: Highway 85 and County Road 22, way of Colorado. Frank Nori, Union X-Ray 16 on a black Ram 2500.
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1: 844 is right.
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1: I'm 43.
3: Northbound Highway 85, County Road 34 with Colorado, Edward Tom Union, Queen 33. Should be a golden Chevy Equinox.
1: 1134.
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0: 47. 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
0: Okay, second. Can you change the address to apartment 207?
1: You have a lot of wind in the background there. Just confirming apartment 207 for back.
2: Yes, sir.
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0: 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Charles Town, April 4, copy on an animal complaint, 3657, Pinionwood Court.
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0: Copy, thank you. 7411. We're left at 221, Santa Fraud, 328 South Park Ave.
3: 821. Niagara, Colorado, Charles, Charles Henry, George 48 is going to be on a tan Toyota van.
0: 754.
1: 550, I'm going for. Love
0: the tour. 4 Lupton 221, copy on a fraud at 328 South Park Ave.

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0: 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On Ponderosa, any chance you have your catch pool?
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1: 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Severance 412, dispatch Venice.
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0: 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We'll pick it up in a minute.
1: All Windsor units, medical, St. Rosa 292, Mason Court for a 74-year-old female, conscious, is breathing for a sick person, area 1222.
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0: 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We come for any protection.
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0: 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Hatchback.
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0: 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Wilkin Road 17, Wilkin Road 4.
1: 233.
0: Can be for a vehicle dumping trash.
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0: Unknown suspect stole wallet and purse with credit cards from the truck.
1: Okay, copy. 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
0: 1233.
2: Really too bad, dispatcher. 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
3: 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Can you have clearance and off at the plate?
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1: 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Is that Saskatchewan?
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2: Yeah, calling you were digital.

0: 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Show me going down 74th from Ponderosa. West is where the dog's supposed to be in the traffic. It's 450, can you have this wave? She's available.
1: Copies. Severance 450, you copy as well.
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1: Can
6: you send this traffic complaint to Evans? It's going to be in their jurisdiction, last seen southbound, 23rd Ave.
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0: Special 217. 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
1: 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Case number is 654.
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4: Wendy's on 47th Ave with Edward Frank Ocean, Henry 22, the Black Chevy Impala.
1: Come
5: on. 1252. Dispatch 498.
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1: 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Any of the whole unit, two back. Greeley 498 at the Sunlight Townhomes, 506 16th Street, apartment 11-8, is an Adam. What will I do on?
3: Servants 412, dispatch Jeff.
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6: Howdy 5, northbound, County Road 26, with a white Chevy Equinox, no plates.
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0: Can you grant me an attachment to 530?
2: 12-4-40.
0: Evans 177, dispatch says.
2: 12-56. Maybe shade residency at the SO. It's going to be Melco requesting contact.
0: 12-56.
3: Hey, from 225, I'll take another minute. 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
1: 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Southbound Avenue on Broad Street with Colorado 573, Union Young Lincoln on a gray Camry.
3: 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Uh-oh. Can go ahead and clear, no need.
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0: Yes, ma'am, Major Sexton.
1: Major Sexton.
0: 60, will you send call 487 to state, please, from the reference to an unreported crash on 25?

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0: Heat,
1: 316. Can I get a case number, please? I'm
0: paying the parrot. Case number is 682, that's 682.
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2: 13.
1: 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I have a question for you. I'll just pick up in a minute.
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0: Thirty-fourth Street and 11th Avenue with a motorcycle, no plate.
1: 22. Wild 120, dispatch. Wild 120. Can I ask for the follow-up holding at the SO of Speed Malco?
2: Copy. We're still here, I'll be on scene, someone, thanks.
3: Pelican units, medical responding at 1202 Stage Drive, 60-year-old male with breathing problems.
1: 1322.
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0: Well, due to clear and copy on the trespass in progress, 15225, Will County Route 21.
1: Seven, six, four, traffic.
2: I 12, PJ3, go ahead.
0: 7160. It's going to be for an attempted burglary, black Mazda with a temp tag, last seen headed south on Will County Route 21.
1: 2000 block Highway 85 northbound, Edward Tom Union, George 98, to black Jeep 1.
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3: 3-2-1, follow-up at 357th Street. 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
2: Copy.

My unit's Bull from County on a attempted burglary that just occurred. 15225, locator of 21, suspect vehicle, black Mazda with tip tags, last seat southbound, locator of 21.

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4: Southbound Highway 85 and Justin with Colorado Temp. 832-9755. Should go back to a silver Subaru.
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2: 1331. Two units to clear and copy on a theft in progress at the Walmart 47 Ave.

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1: 2 units declaring copy on a disturbance, 11th Ave at 17th Street, apartment 5.
2: 549.
0: 574, you can preempt me. Can you show me how long to my call Rogers, please?
2: First.
1: Looks like RP got into an argument with brother. RP is slurring his words and is very hard to understand. Doesn't know the exact address, but gave apartment 5 in that intersection.
0: 574.
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3: The associate with my call, it's going to be the Highway 85 northbound at County Road 120 on Edward Queen Tom John 3H to the Silver Tours.
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1: 1241. Severance 414.
0: Still on the phone with the RP for this harassment in progress.
4: Dispatch, 150. I'll be on scene with him.
1: 1341. My copy, it looks like we are still currently on the phone with him.
4: Dispatch, 433. 433.
0: Can you just advise him to drive to the PD? They're in route anyway.
1: Copy.
4: Can you transfer the RP at 429 for cell, please?
1: Units going to the disturbance. Be advised, it does look like there may be a knife involved. Says he only has it because he was fixing a car bumper and it is in his pocket.
2: Okay, we are no longer in contact.
0: 574.
4: Okay, we'll attempt phone contact.
1: 1342.
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0: Dispatch, Greeley 253, traffic. Westbound Highway 34, 13,400 block with Edward Victor, X-ray, NOR 99, to white and Jeep, Laredo, 1 on.
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1: Canada 51 and westbound 30 west of there with Edward, Frank, David, Henry 19. It's a blue dog charter.
0: 1355.
3: There's an actual exit.
0: 231.
2: Should be at Highway 85 westbound, Canada 120 on Edward Boyd, Mary, Queen, 2H, go back to the lights over on.
0: 1355.

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1: 1358.
0: Oh, street in 1037. I'm unreadable, but I'll get you that in a second. It's going to be a Dodge minivan.
1: 1358.

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1: 1404.
0: Eastbound Highway 34 at Promontory Parkway with Edward Queen, Sam, Frank, 68, Silver, Toyota, Camry, and on.
1: 1404.
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1: Charles and Unicorn.
0: Here was 7-hour traffic, well, 10-hour 17, left turn road, 48.
1: 14-04.
0: Dispatch on 747. Dispatch, we brought 10-hour 17, left turn road, 46.
1: 14-08.

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0: 11 is going to be zone 10, the porch door.
1: Okay.
0: 410. Really, 253, dispatch notice.
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1: 6-0.
0: Runway 31 by 76, on route to westbound. Edward, Edward, Queen, Adam 16.
1: 14.
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0: 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Be with the leech one.
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1: 1416. 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
0: Can I also show you 5 of the animal complaint to 8759 Wilkin Road 55?
1: Hey, show me a right now, thank you.
0: 1417.

0: 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Roger, 946.
1: Session target 71.
0: Main Street, 17th Street, with Adam, Ida, King, David, 78. David, 71. 1420.
1: Can you please combine the two meets, the 1430 and the 1241 Scobie Lane, on the same color?
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3: 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Highway 85, 31st Street, LBU, out with a white female pink backpack.
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0: 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Just south of Quick Trip. She's south now, but I'll take a second.
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0: Client made homicidal statements yesterday.
2: I'm going to turn it out. 1424. Dispatch, currently 253 in traffic.
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4: Dispatch, Lockbird 112.
2: Eastbound Highway 34, 95th Ave, unreadable temp tags, blue Ram pickup truck, couple on.
1: Lockbird 112.
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4: 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I'm close to that traffic complaint. Can we pass that on to Brayden and see if they are able to find it? I'm not going to be able to make it in time.
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2: Well, we know you have flat cover disturbance, 1715 28th Street, Apartment A. What's the mental health crisis now upgraded to a disturbance?
1: I copy, show me about
0: 1428.
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2: Can you please show me at 247 Muscovy Lane?

0: Well, 233, well, 245.
1: Well, 233.
0: I think I might see that Mazda from the attempted burglary southbound on 85 from Flat Hill, if you can head out toward the highway.
1: Hey, firmly, right?
2: 223, 317. 223. I'm on Highway 85 at 22nd Street. I don't know what you're talking about, but do you guys need assistance?
0: Hello, 307. We're going south from Platteville.
2: I'll copy that.
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1: 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Dispatch reluctant 221 on love.
2: 438. 221.
0: 538, hold off on that right now. We're trying to get further in. It sounds like this actually might be an animal issue.
3: Okay, I copy.
1: It was heard something of a vehicle south on 85 from Platteville. I'm on 85. Is there anything we need to be on the lookout for?
4: 221, well, 233. We have suspect vehicle from a previous call. It's a wrong vehicle. I disregard it.
1: Copy that, thanks. Dispatch for 715 traffic.
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2: Dispatch, 106 traffic.
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1: 5-0-9-3.
0: Westbound 85 and roughly turn road 30 with Blake Davies Queen, Nora 14 should go back to a blue Honda CRV.
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1: 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First name spelling, John, Edward, Robert, Edward, Mary, Ida, Adam, Henry, 1981,
5: 1223. Fire 7715, dispatch status. Dispatch Evans, 160, traffic.
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1: Repeat the plate, please.
0: Edward Tomer, Robert Zebra 01.

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1: Just 940.
0: Yeah, Highway 60, mile marker 11, Edward Paul, Nora George, 430. It's on a work truck.
1: Plus 41.

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1: 840.
0: Are you clear to copy information, sir?
1: I'm aware of the associated cut 6.
0: Copy that. You need a second at this time.
1: Stand by, all of us.

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1: 957, go ahead.
0: This will be for two people in the parking lot.
1: Is there any additional info?

0: No weapons involved. We do have descriptions. It's a white male with a white shirt and a white female with a hoodie. Just believe that the RP wants them removed.
1: Copy. Interrupt.
0: Second particular.
2: This was 1925, attachment 9 for 7.
0: Second particular.

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1: Red
0: 6. Red 6-4, you can show all units on 2.
1: Virgin 6.
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0: 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Thanks, Charlie. Tom, Sam, 47.
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0: Can you go ahead and start me in a second? It looks like the driver's going to be the Code 6 party.
1: Hey, from break. Enable unit to back this down 840, mile marker 11 of Highway 60 for Code 6. Any available unit to back Johnstown 840, mile marker 11 of Highway 60 for Code 6.
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1: If I'm Charles advice, thank you.
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East I 25, Frontage Road and Sable Ave. Edward George Union, John 46.

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0: assuming northbound Highway 5 and just short of Highway 60 with located at Queen Nora 14, that'll be the CRV pulled over just recently.
1: Good, Jeffrey. This pass, 9106 traffic.
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3: 253.
4: We open a traffic hazard on Highway 119 in the west I-25 frontage road.
3: Yeah.
1: I'll be out in the 7,000 block of 19th Street, Caucasian male, and I'm code 4.
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5: 6-0, I'm with Marco
3: 20. 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
0: Can you advise CDOT of my health? 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
1: Hey, firm, is it for the light?
0: Negative.
1: Copy that. What's the traffic hazard going to be?
0: Be fan spilled on the eastbound lane. I put that in the call.
1: Okay, copy that.
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0: Johnson 844 dispatch, copy on traffic hazard, Colorado Boulevard, East Highway 33 eastbound.
7: 844, go ahead.
2: 1519.
0: Seeing the left turn signal is not working to go eastbound. Brick. Seeing traffic is back up, I will advise CDOT as well.
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8: 4700 block of Highway 52, be out with Colorado, Edward, William, Victor, Ida, 22, it's a GMC Denali pickup.
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0: Play from the Colorado Charles Union Edward Adams 01.
1: Tap that. This next Hudson 352. Hudson 252. We're going to be moving the traffic stop to the parking lot of Roswell.

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1: 530. Myself and 1314 en route to the police department, still attached. 1329.

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0: 1,000 block 54 Ave, Adam Edwards, Queen, Charles, 42 to Gray, 4 and 360, pick up truck 1.
1: Confirm, plate. Weld units be advised, medical's been route 13721, Weld Canaris 42, of reports of a car on fire.
0: Adam Edwards, Charles 42.
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0: I just drove out of this exit and the lights didn't seem to be working correctly. If you want to advise, up to the discretion if they want to continue out here.
1: Copy that. Am I going to clear you off?
0: Thank you, sir.
1: 7032.

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0: Call taker says the RPU is very difficult to understand, but was trying to get in contact referencing his case.
1: Okay. Okay. Answer.
0: 50-4.
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4: I'm in the 4900 block of Highway 52 with Colorado Motorcycle 852 Victor Paul. Looks like it's a zero, might be an ocean.
0: Got it.

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0: This fellow's highly intoxicated. And he said he's going to call back and request to speak to the sheriff's office. He just gave him a heads up.
1: I copy that. I will let him know.
2: Good evening, 4-4 dispatch status.
0: Thank you.
2: Just in for detail.
0: And he's just asking about the crash on the 118. And I'm sure they know, but not to give him any information. Thank you.
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1: Yeah.
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1: 429.
0: Got a report of a motorcycle pulled over the emergency lane with two people in the ditch. 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
0: Party just wants to discuss about a drone that is flying over his house. 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

0: Johnstown 847, dispatch. I have a meet pending specifically for you. Can I show you advise on that for now? And are you code 4 on your traffic stop?
1: Paper, code 4.
0: 53, huh?

0: is that present? Have a great traffic.
1: Sounds great.
0: I'll be on Sable Avenue in Arbor. With Colorado Charles Boy Charles, Adam 71, from X to a gray Hyundai SUV.
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2: Copy.
3: That's negative.
2: 898 is heavy on a call right now. Can you confirm what kind of call type you want for that?
0: Code violation, please.
2: Copy, thank you.
1: I copy. Can you advise them of one? It looks like property damage. A couple of people are standing outside looking at it. It's backing up traffic pretty significantly.
4: 964 units on scene. Dispatch status.
3: I copy. And just to confirm, you said it was just outside the PD?
5: 2498.
4: 1584.
1: Yeah, just northwest at that intersection there on 1st and McKinley, I believe.
3: I copy. 1554.

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0: 5-54. Attention to that. Hang up at 15 Walnut Terminal, please.
2: 15-54.

0: just my flip look like?
1: Hold on, honey. Port left in 330 and unit to back for an automatic crack notification, 1st Street and South McKinley Ave.
0: Hey, follow up at the sheriff's office. You can clear that, Sam. I spoke with him on the phone. Thank you.
2: 330 en route.
1: Hey, copy. 15th. Copy that. Break. Right now, we have an automatic crash notification. The ACN hung up. We're still getting further information.
2: I copy.
1: 15th.

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1: Okay, honey.
0: Can you update my address to 809 Depot Street? It's David Edward Paul Oceanton.
1: Hey, friend, that's what I have it as, 809 South Depot Drive, or is it going to be street?
2: Well, 231 dispatch.
0: Okay, on my end, it was showing 809 Maple Street.
1: Yeah, I put it in the wrong way at first, but it'll be fixed up now.
2: We have a suspicious holding in Hills Park. Can I show you, please?
3: Okay, show me where. Thank you.
0: Corrected, thank you.
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3: 330, go ahead. 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
1: 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I'm going to go ahead and dupe the info into your guys' call.
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3: It's Johnson 844.
1: Johnson 844.
3: I'm here on call for the TA. We're just picking up from Murray and...
1: Copy. Platteville 921, dispatch status.
5: Okay. Greeley 476, copy on a traffic accident at the Walmart 47,000.
1: 476. Johnson, I told dispatch.
5: Looks like RP was refusing online reporting. RP's father's car was hit. There are no injuries.
4: Good.
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5: 725.
3: Okay, I think both vehicles are still on scene.
1: Same traffic as Fort Lupton. I have another call from the exact same location. I'm going to add the information to your call here.
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0: 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Is that your call?
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0: Texas, Victor, Zebra Mary, 192.
2: Really 476 in one unit, declare and copy on a suspicious 46th Avenue and 20th Street.
3: This is South Avenue 44, Lux Lake.
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0: 3423.
3: I'm calling Robert Edward George, William George, 49.
4: 476.
1: Yeah. Well, 231.
0: I need the last four of my case line, please.
1: Affirmative, 3343, again, 3343.
0: Have you done Tesla?
1: 62-0.
2: Looks like the RP is a sex trafficking survivor. She's been found again, has been staying at the shelter, and the director took her out. She says there's multiple vehicles that keep driving around and circling the parking lot.
1: Southbound 844, dispatch.
0: 476. Can you attach a co-run, co-responder, and have her start on the phone?
2: 1603.
1: Be advised, we have another report coming in from Poplar Street on East Highway 34 to the east of you guys. I do not have any vehicle descriptions or anything on that one. If you guys are able to confirm it that you're related or not. Otherwise, do you want me to send anyone else to that right now?
2: 476.
3: I don't see any action where we're at. It's probably going to be related to me, but keep reaching me in the water.
1: Copy that. Thank you.
2: 673.
0: Clear me from that. I believe there's a vandalism involving a city vehicle. Can you attach people?
2: Copy. 1603.

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0: 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Beginning mileage 35910, unit 15. I'll be out for the Exxon in 5 minutes.

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0: Is there a traffic hazard open on the 4500 block of Colorado Boulevard?
1: Yeah, I just got one at Summit Boulevard and Colorado Boulevard for a load of metal on the road.
0: Yeah, sir.

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1: First on 740.
0: Is there a traffic hazard open on the 4500 block of Colorado Boulevard?
1: Yeah, I just got one at Summit Boulevard and Colorado Boulevard for a load of metal on the road.
0: Yeah, sir. Cool. Thank you.
1: Just gonna wait.
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0: 732, I'll be out on traffic. Highway 119, County Road 7. I'll be out with David George Ocean, Young 86. I'll be a white Chevy pickup.
1: Question one.

0: Johnstown 847 dispatch, coming in at progress at Shields.
1: 847.
0: It's actually looking, might be in the LP office at this time, but got a couple juvenile males who were stealing.
2: 476.
1: Copy. You hear me up?
2: 12-120 dispatch.
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3: 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Apartment 21.
2: Can I show you the size of the follow-up at the SO? 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
1: Dispatch, unfortunately.
0: 429.
1: Confirm this on Colorado, just north of Summit.
0: Per our report, yeah, the GPS itself from the caller is showing maybe a half mile north of there. Still further south of where your GPS is showing, though.
1: Okay, I found it. It's right where my GPS is.
0: Okay, perfect.

0: dispatch, unfortunately. Can you contact my public works and see if they can get out of here?
1: Hey, firm. So I'll probably ask if we have approximate weight or amount of debris.
0: Oh, probably about a 55-gallon trash bag full of enough shaving to screw all the roads.
1: Copy that.

0: You're coming up 421, you're coming up 429, just calling you before you get over here. Help me.
1: Just hope you drop my love.
2: Two through one.
3: Dropping them off now, and then I can head that way.
1: Okay.
3: What kind of response can you
0: have? Yeah, routine's fine.
1: Can you tell me how to follow up? 989 Highway 85, referencing case number 25 Williams, 007100. And then show me your FNGC, I'll be careful on 490.
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0: just call to 49.
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0: 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I've got the southbound lane of Colorado closed at my location. We're down to one lane.
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5: Johnson 844.
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0: 231.
2: Co-responder 508 is requesting for an officer to attach to their call and have them call their work cell. I unfortunately do not have anyone in that sector available at this moment.
5: 840 disregard, Fort Lupton 330, Fort Lupton 221 status.
1: 24.
5: Copy break, Firestone 732 dispatch that.
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1: Okay,
0: report. Over 8-12. Yes, sir. Can I show you advice for now on this pending animal call?
1: Paper. Thank you.
0: 1623.
2: Release 574 and one unit to clear and copy on a check while being 15th Avenue Court and 29th Street Road.
3: Yes, sir. Check on the call tomorrow. 574.
0: Tacoma 421.
3: Really personal. I can go. You Cream Sam attachment 9 and I'll be in route.
0: Yeah.
2: Looks like we have a male sleeping under the tunnel, just laying there. It's gonna be Hispanic male, 20 years old, blue jeans, brown shirt, hat, and backpack.
3: 574. 5 4.
2: 1624.

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0: In the 10,500 block of County Road 7 with Colorado, David Edward Nora, Lincoln 87, it's a silver GMC pickup.
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2: Dispatch, Hudson 252, arrival, 34 miles. Miles 33.3, I'm California, one is that?
1: Private.
2: This is 5736, I think.
1: 732.
3: We have a East Frontage Road at Union Street with Adam George Coyne, Henry 95, Silver Shimmy.
1: 625.
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1: Channel
2: 421.
1: 421.
2: Let me advise that traffic point. Did the RP1 contact?
4: Yeah, it's going to the check opening. It looks like they've changed the address. It's going to be 15W Court and 28th Street Road.
1: Negative. They were requesting contact.
2: 574.
4: 1625.
2: Okay.

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1: Yes, well, Charles 74.
2: Charles 74.
1: Can you pull the case number, can you hear it for me, please?
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1: Okay, go for this.
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0: Okay, I'll be there in 2 minutes.

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1: 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Robert Mary Charles 9256.
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0: 41, 49, when you stop them, make sure there's enough clearance for this side to go around your patrol car.
1: Okay, copy. 2 units to clear a copy for a traffic exit injury smile marker 105, 34 westbound.
2: 476, clear me, I'll be en route.
1: 1036.
0: 429, just cut them off. You see a break and let me know.
3: Abraham, I'm going to cut them off after this. Wait, then you can go through.
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0: Okay.
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4: Clear
3: staff. Alright, as soon as that white card is done, you get to sign up.
1: 1036.

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0: You opened me up a missing child at Milligan Intermediate School. Like a kiddo was put on the wrong bus through a program. The police believes that bus is currently in downtown Johnstown, and he's going to attempt to contact the driver just to heads up.
2: This will be a civil matter. RP's requesting contact in reference to the owner not giving her her wages.
1: 1638.
3: 211, okay, show me on scene, Puff.
2: 1638.
1: Clock
4: 317
1: status.

0: Fortune 1429. The roadway is clear, so I'm going to work on it for you to change your course to your right.
1: In your opinion, you had a lot of pain.
0: Roadway is clear, so as soon as you can get in your vehicle and rejoin that traffic, all clear, and just let it go on itself.
1: Okay.
2: Here's my spot, okay?
3: This is really 538.
2: 538.
3: Can you bring me an attachment to the TA West?
2: 1640.
1: Good question, on the 41.
0: Yes, ma'am. Show me on Highway 34 in between 83rd Ave and 95th. Looks like fire just pulled up on scene. There's a multi-car accident. Two bikes down. Oh, expression. One vehicle, one bike. I'm making contact.
2: Check on the first one.
1: You log that the roadway is clear and both lanes have been reopened.
2: 1641. 1641.
4: Available Johnstown unit, welcome to 84.
5: 812.
4: 812, do you have somebody available to head to Parrish Park? It sounds like the kiddo's on another bus there. We just need somebody to wait with her involved parents are in the...
5: Unfortunately, I don't know that I have anybody available.
4: Copy, just a heads up, I'm going to flow that way.
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3: This is 24, this is contact.
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1: Just don't see if I'm putting on log me on. What do you have?
0: RP was originally reporting a male trying to get into a woman's house. The male now fell and is bleeding.
1: Okay. I don't have my computer up with me, though.
0: Address is 2711 6th Avenue Lane, apartment.
2: Okay. Yeah, put me on it. You can put 502 on it.

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2: Yes.
1: Players from 77732, copy on a pulp in progress at Fabulous Meals and Slaw. 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
1: Copy, 1646. RP is upset. The nail salon grabbed her in both of her arms and would not let her leave.
3: Okay, copy.
1: Looks like the caller's around the corner currently, and the address is 8350 Colorado Boulevard.
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5: 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You go ahead and clear me, Sam, jump in service.
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1: 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Nick, looks like we just disconnected.
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0: You. 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
1: 1651. Evans 184, be on a traffic accident at Central Street and 37th Street.
7: Straight up.
1: Copy, and the advisor, it looks like one vehicle is stuck on the tracks.
8: I copy.
1: Evans
8: 184.
1: Evans 184.
8: Can you notify whatever railroad company that is if there's a vehicle stuck on the railroad tracks there?
1: 1652.

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0: 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In the 1000 block of 28th Avenue, Colorado, Charles, Ida King, 285 on a traverse swamp. 1666.
1: 724, impulse.
0: 724.
1: I think blocking the railroad. This is Holly, 16.
0: Let's go ahead.
1: Yes, ma'am. Can you attach a LaSalle case, ma'am, and go ahead and clear me, Sam?
0: Can you hear me?

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2: I'll be at County Road 72 and 15th, potentially 17th. Cover plate, Edward Tom Robert, X-ray 71.
1: 1700.

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0: 17 over.

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1: Windsor unit to be advised, medicals en route to 25 Outer Banks for a seizure patient, a 2-year-old male, contact breathing 1713.
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0: 1713. 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Are you code 4? 1714. 458.

0: 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Can you see me attach my call to hold traffic on the Black Traverse 17th Ave, just north of Highway 34? David Robert Mary, X-ray, 86.
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3: Traffic. Oh, that's
1: Alex. 1715. Looks like the French child was threatened by his ex-girlfriend and her mom. We're still gathering further.
4: Yes, ma'am. Can you show me North 2nd Street and 3rd Avenue with Colorado David Robert King, Mary 09 on a red F-150? One on.
3: 581. 1716. 577 for Conroe 3. Can you change this to harassment?
1: 1716. 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
0: 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RP's calling about a snake under a truck.
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0: Can you pre-empt me and put me on a suspicious, possibly located a stolen green Kawasaki ATV at 321 East 20th Street?
1: 1730.
2: Okay. Pre-empt and route as well.
0: 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It's going to be 231 East 20th Street.
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3: Five 581 and 577, just be advised, the party we're looking for all from right, that ATV is right, already in custody.
0: Copy. I am with an adult male owner of the house. I think it was brought there and then left.
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2: 581 568, give me a call.
1: Charles 7844. Do we know what you said?
2: Please claim your robber and attach my down complaint. I'm taking my phone to start.
1: These are M60 pills of propanol. 731. Okay, copy. Do you know how long ago? It states now less than 30 minutes ago. 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

0: Can you advise really there's a traffic accident at 93rd Ave on Highway 34 westbound?
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0: I'm checking right now.
1: Copy. Hi, Cat Crash Rider, are you up street? Harvey's saying she doesn't want to die, she just doesn't want to be here and feels like she's going to fall asleep.
2: Copy, Keith. Shelby and Rocco and coming out further. 0 2 call.
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1: 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I mean, 568, dispatch status. Go ahead. Frederick 549, dispatch status.
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4: 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I'm going to be code as well until we can get somebody on scene. 1260, copy.
5: CAVBM 95th Ave and Highway 34 westbound and moved ahead, please.
0: Okay.
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0: 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It looks like it's just west of where you guys are. He's helping out right now, but he does want a Greeley officer to him.
1: Copy. I'll bring him in a little bit delayed as well.
0: Copy. I'll let him know. 1739.
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2: My first plate is going to be David Victor Adams, Z Red 20.
0: Hi.
3: County Road 19 and County Road 20 with California plates 8 Lincoln Frank Charlie 078 on a black on traffic.
0: 1739.

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2: Go ahead.
0: I'll be Quintine and Lilac out with Colorado. 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
2: 1740.
1: It was really low. No injuries, minor crash. Drivers going to counter report.
2: Copy, and they did advise they would have an extended ETA due to the crash on the other side of 95th.
1: Yeah, I saw that. I just let them know they're going to counter report it.
2: 1740.
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0: I'm about to be in contact with one. We're going to be about the I-25, northbound 245 and a half, right there, level for FedEx Distribution Center.
1: 1741.

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0: 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Ruby 476, Los Angeles dispatch status.
1: Dispatch 12-11. Just took a look at the notes. Hold that for next shift.
0: 1745.
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0: 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Fire medicine.
1: It was the gun is in route as well. Really 1367 dispatch.
0: Copy, thank you.
1: This is the smell. 261 dispatch.
0: 261.
1: I'm not seeing another traffic accident on the Highway 34 dispatch you to. If you're talking about the one that Windsor's attached to, I believe they've already cleared it.
2: Looks like fire is on scene, but they're having an issue finding the actual house.
3: Dispatch 45. Is there anything for most men?
0: Okay, I copy.
1: Something waiting. I don't believe so. I will confirm in a moment with Windsor when I get a second.
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0: 208.
4: Fire in the scene. I'll be back to your scene.
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2: 1236, dispatch, copy on a traffic accident with injuries. 7865, Wolfgang Road 2.
5: Dispatch, lock, moving 107, traffic.
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0: County Road 23, just north of County Road 70, Colorado, Frank, Ida, Lincoln, Queen 05.
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0: Windsor 964, dispatch.
1: 964, go ahead.
0: Yes, sir, we have an update. We have an RP calling in from 2165 Beehive Court that the child is at their house.
1: I copy. Just verifying that the phone number in line 14 is the RP's phone number.
0: Hey, sir.
1: Copy, thank you.
0: You're welcome. This sounds relevant. 411.
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1: 24.
0: And this is the meeting that's hitting box as degree 8, number 2 gets into them.

You get medical services later for unfortunately her feels, you know, like of her back, not just breathing, bleeding from sleeve or foot, heavily intoxicated.